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11: Hi there, it's Damien Carbon. Good character references will be scrapped under sweeping sentencing reforms announced by the state government today. The move follows that rape case involving a former Western Power worker whose sentence was reduced after colleagues described his offending as out of character. Minister Amber-Jade Sanderson says it's clear the WA public does not support good character references. The Prime Minister has backed in WA's GST share, saying it will not be changing as he prepares to host Cabinet in Perth today. Premier Roger Cook says it's great news.
12: Look, I think every Western Australian is both relieved and pleased to hear the words from the Prime Minister today that Western Australia's arrangements for the GST will remain.
11: Aldi has been crowned Australia's top-rated supermarket by Canstar for the ninth year in a row. And Richmond Tigers players are under fire after Mad Monday celebrations. The players filmed mimicking the Swans' alleged assault by slapping each other.
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11: West Coast are still weighing up whether to challenge Harley Reid's two-match ban after he was cited for a sling tackle. The club has until 9 this morning to make the decision. While an AFL great continues to be impressed with the Fremantle Dockers on the eve of the AFL finals, Luke Hodge is this year's AFL finals ambassador. He says the Dockers look good.
13: I still feel that they're in the best position. The football that they played, they got a great balance.
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11: Partly cloudy in Perth today with a maximum of 21. Heavy rain on the way tomorrow with highs around 21. Then the showers to ease on Thursday. 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
20: Hello, Taryn. It's your turn.
21: Oh my word! Thank you.
20: Now you've got some. You've got a good reason to want this $10,000. What do you want to do?
21: I want to purchase a ticket to surprise visit my mum and dad back in the UK.
20: Oh, that would be beautiful. Such a lovely surprise.
22: How do you think when? How do you think? What do you think they'll respond with when you rock up all that way and go, "You're right, mate."
21: Oh gosh, it would just be amazing. So I just moved over to Australia, so yeah, it would just be awesome.
20: Oh, well, welcome to Australia. But we do hope you get to go back and visit your family. Let's do it. $10,000 right now.
22: All right. 30 seconds, 10 questions. Pass if you don't know an answer. We'll come back around to it. Your time will start after Kimber asks you the first question, and your letter today is Y for Yorkshire pudding.
21: Perfect.
22: Y for Yorkshire pudding. Those puds, because I married an English Welsh, and that was the first meal that my mother-in-law served up.
20: Oh,
22: yeah.
20: Nice.
22: Yorkies.
20: Okay, let's do it then. All right, Taryn, with the letter Y, question number one, name a colour.
21: Yellow.
20: A four-letter word.
21: Yolk.
20: A country.
21: Pass.
20: A boy's name.
21: Pass.
20: A girl's name.
21: oh gosh, this is crazy. I can't think.
20: Oh, Taryn, that's such a sweet laugh. We got you stumped on those. I know. The country.
21: Difficult letter.
20: Yemen.
22: Friends, Yemen.
20: Yemen, and the boy's name, Johan, Yusuf, and the girl's name, Yana, Yasmin. But man. Look, easy when I've got it written down.
21: Thank you for the opportunity.
22: Oh, our pleasure, mate, and hopefully you get to get back to the UK to surprise mum and dad. It sounds beautiful. Good luck with that, all right?
21: Awesome. Thank you both.
20: Thanks, right, Taryn, try again.
22: Good on you. All right, we will be back with Alpha Bucks for $10,000 tomorrow at 7 and again at 8. Okay, so a couple of big things that you need to be across, right? It is wedding you built season on the show. So this time of year, we get a couple and they get legally married on our show. However, we hand all of the major elements of the show over to voting by you listening.
20: Yeah, WA, you get to choose every element of their wedding, where it is, what they're wearing, what happens at it. It's madness.
22: Now, we're going to come back in just a moment. We're getting to know the couple every day after 8 o'clock this week, okay? They said something yesterday when they were in here with us that made me think, oh, we've got the couple we need.
20: Oh, Kaylee and Clayton. Right? I mean, we've only just introduced you to them yesterday when we met them in the studio, but I think they're just the gift that keeps on giving.
22: Absolutely. We'll bring it back for you in just a moment. You need to hear this. Stay with us.
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6: Hi there, it's Damien Carbon. So-called good character references, which allow convicted criminals to win reduced sentences on the good word of friends and family, have been scrapped in WA. It follows a recent case involving a convicted rapist from Western Power. To Canberra, and the opposition leader says the Liberals could cut migration to well below 200,000 people a year, depending on housing supply.
7: We've got to make sure we match the number of people coming into the country with the number of houses being built. As I say, we expect that's going to be well below 200,000.
6: That's Angus Taylor there on 7, while One Nation is insisting its target remains at 130,000, despite mixed messages. A major manhunt underway this morning in our southern suburbs after four masked men targeted a Warnborough home twice. And young West Aussies could be the first generation to be worse off than their parents. Home ownership among 25 to 34-year-olds has fallen to levels not seen since World War II.
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6: It's a Fremantle domination of the All-Australian squad. Eight players in purple have been named in the 44-man squad to be trimmed tonight to the final team. As the club begins preparations for a final series that starts here in Perth next Thursday night, AFL Premiership Ambassador Luke Hodge has some good advice for the young Dockers in big finals.
8: My biggest advice was just do the simple things well. The old saying, be reliable, not remarkable, because on big occasions, that's what wins games.
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6: Partly cloudy for us in Perth today with a maximum of 21 degrees. Stand by for heavy rain and 21 for tomorrow, then showers easing on Thursday. 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
11: 8:34. A serious question for you.
12: Yep.
11: Did you eat another kid? What happened? What's going on?
12: I don't know. Actually, I'm going to ask you.
11: What do you mean you're going to ask me?
12: I'm going to ask you your thoughts because my friend asked me to babysit her kid.
11: Yeah.
12: And then she took it back.
11: She took it back?
12: She.
11: How does she take it back?
12: She said,
11: you know what? Hold it. Hold it. I'm going to go get a glass of water.
12: Okay.
11: And I'm just going to set myself for this.
12: Okay, we need to talk this through.
11: All right.
12: Okay, great.
11: It'll come up next.
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0: It's Pink, 8:38. Here on the Pete and Kimber Show, good morning. In just a few minutes, Million Dollar Voice is back on our radars. If you can guess what the mystery Million Dollar Voice is this morning, head to peteandkimber.com.au with your guess. You'll get into the Millionaire's Lounge. You could be the one playing off for $1 million, baby.
1: Great.
0: Now, speaking of you.
1: Yeah. Can we talk?
0: Yes, let's let's talk. So, like, now, cone of silence, just you and me.
1: Okay, shut the cone right, down.
0: Hang on. It's just us in here.
1: I think I'm a bad babysitter.
0: Hang on, just before we like move on to that, have you done something with the windows in the cone of silence? It is stunning in here.
1: I just, you know, gleamed them up a bit.
0: Well, you've done a great job.
1: We haven't used it in a while. I thought, really not? Freshen it up.
0: I'd bring my kids in here.
1: Well,
0: what do you mean?
1: Don't bring
0: what,
1: your kids in here
0: what,
1: if I'm there because
0: what do you mean?
1: Well, okay,
0: what's
1: happened? I'm a little bit worried, right? So my friend called me last week and said, hey, I'm in a bit of a pickle. I've got this really important appointment that I have to go to and I don't have anywhere to put my son. Her son is 5.
0: Right.
1: And she was like, is there a possibility that you could look after my son for an hour?
0: Gee, she must have exhausted all her options.
1: Don't get me wrong. I was thinking that when she said it. I was like,
0: it's like, wow.
1: Because she literally said to me, I don't have any other option. So I was like, for an hour? Yeah, like, of course, like, no biggie.
0: Yeah.
1: And it turned out that this appointment was really close to my house, like walking distance to my house.
0: Okay.
1: So I went, oh, okay, great. And I said, yeah, I'll look after him. I said, tell you what, you go to the appointment. I'll meet you there. And I said, how good is he at walking? Because, I mean, he's 5 and I know some kids don't want to walk anywhere. And it's not a long walk,
0: oh,
1: right?
0: Oh, that's what you mean by how good is he at walking.
1: Yeah. Like,
0: right, okay.
1: As in,
0: 5's all right.
1: But, you know, some kids will be I'm too lazy and I don't want to walk. So I just said, could I walk my dog down? Because I was like, I'll walk the dog down with him because kids love dogs. They love McGruff. So I was like, I'll go down and I said, and I'll pick him up and then we'll walk back to my house. We'll dump the dog at home. I'll put her son in the car and we'll drive to the park because there's this really cool park nearby that I know he'll love.
0: Yeah. Were you going to walk him on a separate lead or was it just, well, just the dog?
1: It's funny you say that because she looked at me and she went, actually, I'd rather that you just picked him up in the car. And I was like, oh,
0: what do
1: okay.
0: You mean?
1: And she goes, it's just that, like, you know, sometimes he can be a bit of a tear away. Like, when I walk on the road with him, like, walk on the street with him, like, I hold him really tight. And I was like, oh, I'm going to hold on to him. I'm not going to just let him, like, run.
0: Oh,
1: I'll hold his hand, right?
0: This is why you wanted the car seat.
1: So I was like, yeah. So I was
0: right,
1: like, I'll
0: okay.
1: hold his hand.
0: Yeah,
1: like,
0: yeah,
1: I'm
0: yeah.
1: not going to let him go. And she was like, no, it'd just be best if you picked him up. And I was like, okay, cool. Like, no worries. I'll pick him up.
0: Yeah.
1: And then, so it was all agreed upon. I was going to go meet them and pick him up the next day. Everything was fine. Then I realised that afternoon, oh, hang on, he's probably going to need a car seat.
0: Yeah.
1: He's only little.
0: Yeah.
1: So then when I came to work that morning and I said to you, Pete, like, I need to get a car seat. And you very kindly offered me a car seat.
0: Yeah.
1: You were like, I've got a booster seat. This is going to be perfect.
0: Mate, at that stage, you could have had one of my kids for practice. Like,
1: right?
0: Like, yes, the car seat, the kid, everything. Yeah.
1: I texted her and said, hey, look, I've got this car seat I'm going to get from Pete. Like, we can... And I didn't hear from her for a while. And then she ended up texting me and saying, oh, look, it's okay. Like, I don't need you to look after him anymore. And I said, okay, like...
0: Well, how long's a while you didn't hear from her? What?
1: A couple of hours.
0: Okay.
1: And I said, oh, okay, like, is everything cool? And she went, yeah, look, it's all right. I just ended up cancelling the appointment.
0: This really important appointment.
1: And I said, are you sure? Like, I thought it was a really important appointment. And she went, yeah, but like, nah, look, it's okay. I think it's best that I just spend some time with him.
0: And how long have you two known each other for?
1: Oh, 8 years.
0: 8 years.
1: And
0: right.
1: I know her
0: Five
1: son. Like, it's not
0: been
1: like,
0: with
1: like
0: the kid.
1: Do you know, I've been to markets with her son. We go to the park together and stuff. Like, I
0: but
1: know
0: just
1: her
0: not
1: son.
0: Alone?
1: It's not like I'm
0: like,
1: a stranger, but we've. It's
0: she's always
1: he's,
0: there.
1: She's always there.
0: Was it? Do you know, was it something you said?
1: And,
0: what?
1: Do you know? No, I think I might have joked a bit too hard.
0: What do you mean?
1: Well, the last thing I said when I hung up before the car seat thing was I said to her, oh, well, can you just make sure that when you meet me there that you pack a lunchbox for him? Because, like, I have no idea what to feed kids. And I said, you know, am I allowed to put him in bright light? Is it okay if I get him wet? What happens if I feed him after midnight?
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0: We had a going out schedule. So Wednesday night was Steve's into Margot's. Thursday nights we would be in Nedlands. Friday was Metro's in the city for R&B. Saturday was Metro's Frio. Sunday Arvo's, you ran it out with a cot Sunday sesh or something like that.
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0: Yeah, well, my clothes would need cleaning. I'd need to be fed. But we had a lot of good times. Growing up in Perth was awesome. 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
9: 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Mitchell Freeway southbound underpace Whitfords Ave to Reed, then Stevenson Ave to Powell Street. North on the Quinano, built up Axel Road to Raleigh Road, then Farrington Road to Leach Highway. Roll Highway on the brakes northbound Nicholson Road to Kenwick Link, and in Claremont, Stirling Highway queued up both ways at Stirling Road. Census night was Tuesday the 11th of August. There's still time to complete. 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It's Peter. 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
0: Somebody's going to be playing off for $1 million. Someone will.
1: What an incredible chance. It's just so much money.
0: Seven figures. Now, it may as well be you. Why wouldn't it be? And here's how you get it done. You need to go to peteandkimber.com.au. You cast your guess over the mystery Million Dollar Voice for this morning, the audio of which we're about to play you. And then, if you are correct, You will go into the Millionaire's Lounge and you could be the one chosen. 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
0: Oh.
1: Hmm.
0: You know?
1: No, but it seems like something I could Google.
0: The secret fifth coach of The Voice.
1: Okay, I'm doing it right now.
0: Now, you've got half an hour to Google that and sort that out.
1: Okay.
0: Because in half an hour's time, we find out if you are correct. And
1: let
0: if you are,
1: see.
0: You're into the Millionaire's Lounge.
1: Oh, okay, it came up straight away.
0: Right? Easy.
1: Straight away.
0: So go and Google fifth secret coach of The Voice, right? And then go to PeteandKimmy.com.au and cast your vote. And then, half an hour's time, you'll find out if you're right. If you are, you're into the Millionaire's Lounge. You could be the one playing off for $1 million.
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2: 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We welcome a bunch of people to the Mix 94.5 Millionaires Lounge, including Daniel from Balgar and Mel from Armidale. 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Now, Angela, $1 million, where do you start? 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
3: We would probably look for our forever home if we won that kind of money. 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
2: Yeah, it's going to change your life if you win $1 million. 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

0: 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We love a bit of nostalgia, and there'll be that on stage tonight at the Astor. When Go West perform with Debbie Gibson. There's a name I haven't thought of for years. This one from Go West from the movie Pretty Woman is coming up after 10. Rachel Flatten's fight song. And 80s Madonna, all coming up after 10 o'clock on Mix 94.5.
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21: Hello there, I'm Matthew Leiter. A country pub has backed Richmond players caught up in a Mad Monday controversy, saying the saga's been blown out of proportion. At Garfield Hotel, east of Melbourne, players were filmed appearing to mock the Sydney sexual assault allegations. The hotel says the group was respectful and well-behaved. Commuters are facing major delays after a bus hit a rail bridge support, shutting Port Adelaide roads and part of the Outer Harbour train line. A major shake-up in WA will stop judges considering good character references when sentencing convicted criminals. The Cook government expanded the ban after references were supplied for former Western Power manager Jeffrey David Spinner, who was jailed for rape. Victoria's suburban rail loop is losing what Premier Ben Carroll calls the bells and whistles, with major design cuts expected to save $2 billion. And Coles has delivered a $1.1 billion profit as supermarket sales rose 3.7% to $41.5 billion.
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21: Across Perth, partly cloudy today, a top of 21, down to 10 tonight. Showers increasing tomorrow and 21. Thursday, the showers will ease and 18. 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
0: Hello, it's Alyssa, and you really have the chance to become Perth's next millionaire. And it starts with guessing one of our Mix 94.5 Million Dollar Voices. The good thing is we have 10 of these voices every day. 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
15: 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Right now, it's two 80s hits from Queen. Did you know Freddie Mercury only came to Perth way back in the 70s? We've been lucky enough, though, to have a bunch of shows with Adam Lambert out front, including that huge 2020 Optus Stadium gig, which was one of the last concerts before COVID put the brakes on live music for a while. Here's a couple of Queen hits you know every word to on Mix 94.5.

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1: Tomorrow we start planning Kaylee and Clayton's wedding. So they are this year's couple for the wedding you built, and you get to vote on all of the important elements of their big day. This morning, Pete and Kimber asked for some suggestions for options that we could throw into the mix.
2: Hi, Olivia. What's the wedding venue idea you've got for us?
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2: Yeah.
3: So that'll be... Woody Sharp Blue, like Tay-Tay's wedding.
2: Yeah.
3: Arriving by zipline.
2: Ooh,
3: and
2: yeah.
3: Maybe someone like Mason Cox being the flower girl.
1: Oh, yes.
2: Oh, he'd be so pretty.
1: So pretty. Some other great suggestions we had on the text line. Maybe the bride could arrive by being pushed down the aisle in a shopping trolley. And the bridal party could be on roller skates. Voting for the wedding you built, it starts tomorrow. Do not miss it on the Pete and Kimber Show. They are back from 6 a.m.
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26: Hello there, I'm Matthew Layton. Richmond's Mad Monday host says the backlash over the Tigers celebrations has been blown out of proportion. Garfield Hotel in Gippsland says the players were respectful after footage emerged appearing to mimic allegations involving 5 suspended Sydney players. No charges have been laid in that investigation. New South Wales police have helped dismantle an alleged child abuse network, with 7 men arrested overseas following an online investigation. Trains are back on track after a wiring fault sparked peak hour headaches, with repairs now finished on Sydney's T1 North Shore line. Prime Minister Anthony Albanese will push states and territories to back a single national AI framework as resistance to data centres grows. He'll tell the Business Council tonight tech companies need a social licence, with new data centres expected to underwrite renewable energy before National Cabinet meets tomorrow. And AI-made music is being booted from the ARIA charts from Friday, unless the recording is judged to be substantially human-made.
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26: Across Perth, partly cloudy today, a top of 21, down to 10 tonight. Showers increasing tomorrow and 21. Thursday, the showers will ease and 18. 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

0: never too late to try to become Perth's next millionaire. 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
1: Probably not very cool then, and he was uber cool, and somehow we met in the middle. I love seeing pictures from then because he was so proud. I had so many firsts with him.
0: So that Aussie star is talking about Michael Hutchence. She's such a big star that we can just say her first name and everyone knows who she is. 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

0: Alex Warren on X94.5, and he's had to cancel a show in New Zealand because of sickness. Luckily for us, still about 2.5 weeks away, so hopefully all good to go by the time he gets to RAC Arena. Sweet dreams are made of Perth's best variety lined up after midday, the Eurythmics. Plus Oasis, also about 2.5 weeks until the new Oasis documentary hits cinemas here in Perth. Cannot wait. And blinding lights from the weekend. That's all coming up in the next 15 on Mix 94.5.
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0: Hey, I'm Desiree Andello. The Prime Minister wants to see a national AI framework forcing data centres to use renewable energy. Anthony Albanese is set to speak with the Business Council before National Cabinet tomorrow. It comes as the energy market operator says data centres across the country could use seven times as much power over the next decade. Former celebrity agent Ralph Carr has been jailed for 6 years for raping a former employee. A Victorian courthouse heard the assault happened at Carr's Melbourne home in 2023, the judge calling it an appalling breach of trust. The 66-year-old will serve at least 4 years. Bird flu continues to spread across the country. Queensland recorded its second confirmed case in a bird on the Sunshine Coast after two seals were confirmed in SA. There's still no detection of the disease in poultry. And young people could become the first generation in modern Australia to be worse off than the one before them. An Anglicare report shows many are struggling to achieve the financial security their parents enjoyed.
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0: Partly cloudy for the rest of the day in Perth, dropping to a low of 10 degrees overnight. Showers increasing tomorrow, heading for a top of 20 degrees. More rain on Thursday, a top of 17. 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
0: Lunchtime, what do Perth millionaires have for lunchtime? Do they have caviar or do they not like that as well? Hello, Alyssa in. We want to make you Perth's next millionaire by, first of all, guessing one of our Million Dollar Voices. 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
0: 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We've kicked that off. You've got until 12:32 to get those guesses in. Aussie, ukulele, I think that's about all you need. 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

0: 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Every hour across the day, there's a voice that we play. 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
3: The wedding you built is underway.
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1: Tomorrow we start planning Kaylee and Clayton's wedding. So they are this year's couple for the wedding you built, and you get to vote on all of the important elements of their big day. This morning, Pete and Kimber asked for some suggestions for options that we could throw into the mix.
2: Hi, Olivia. What's the wedding venue idea you've got for us?
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2: Yeah.
3: So that would be... up blue, like Tay-Tay's wedding.
2: Yeah.
3: Arriving by zipline.
2: Ooh,
3: and
2: yeah.
3: Maybe someone like Mason Cox being the flower girl.
1: Oh, yes.
2: Oh, he'd be so pretty.
1: So pretty. Some other great suggestions we had on the text line. Maybe the bride could arrive by being pushed down the aisle in a shopping trolley. And the bridal party could be on roller skates. Voting for the wedding you built, it starts tomorrow. Do not miss it on the Pete and Kimber Show. They are back from 6 a.m.
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1: Hey, I'm Tessa Randello. The PM is set to lay out plans to make sure AI data centres don't hike power bills when Anthony Albanese speaks with the Business Council before National Cabinet tomorrow. While data centres could soon consume as much power as all households in Victoria and New South Wales combined, according to the energy market operator, demand for the facilities is forecast to surge over the next 10 years. Richmond is now investigating the conduct of its players after vision of the AFL team's Mad Monday celebration was released, appearing to mock rumours about the Swan scandal. Victoria Police are investigating an alleged sexual assault involving Sydney players at a hotel. No charges have been laid. Briefly, Queensland's recorded its second case of bird flu, a dead seabird testing positive on the Sunshine Coast. And the popularity of Woolworths Oshies has affected coal sales. The supermarket has revealed its full-year results, with growth slumping in July due to what it called a competitor's collectibles campaign.
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1: Partly cloudy for the rest of the day in Perth, dropping to a low of 10 degrees overnight. Showers increasing tomorrow, heading for a top of 20 degrees. More rain on Thursday, a top of 17. 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
0: 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Last time he was in Perth, though, it was 2018. He hadn't invented the whole cherry thing then. We brought him here for Fridays Live. Who is he? 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
3: Yo, what's up? 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
2: It was your boy Usher. If you entered his name at mix.com.au, you are inside the Millionaire's Lounge. We welcome Marco from Joondalup, Layla from Mirrabooka, and also Ali from Woodvale. You want to go on a big holiday straight to Perth Airport if you win $1 million. 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

0: 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And parents around Perth saying a big thank you to Spotlight Stores, Red Dot Stores. 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
3: Hey, I'm Tessa Randello. More bird flu vaccinations have been approved in SA. It comes after the first mammals tested positive for the disease in South Australia in two seals. While in Queensland, the second case has been confirmed, while little penguins are being vaccinated in Victoria. Former manager to the Stars, Ralph Carr, will spend at least 4 years behind bars for raping a former employee. The 66-year-old sentenced in Victoria to 6 years jail time over the 2023 attack at his Melbourne home. AI data centres are set to feature at National Cabinet discussions tomorrow. Anthony Albanese will lay out plans to make sure AI data centres don't hike power bills and impose standards for security, safety and skills development. It comes as the energy market operator says data centres across the country could use 7 times as much power over the next decade. And Aussies are loving matcha with an increase of 133% in orders year on year, according to a new annual report.
28: This is the last week of Plateful Perth. 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Hurry, Plateful Perth ends on the 31st of August.
3: Partly cloudy for the rest of the day in Perth, dropping to a low of 10 degrees overnight. Showers increasing tomorrow, heading for a top of 20 degrees. More rain on Thursday, a top of 17. 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
4: Got a million for me. 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
4: Cuts Like a Knife. Who has a song called Cuts Like a Knife? And is he coming back to Perth after he didn't get to play here because of a fat bird? 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
1: 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Hey, tonight, the Astor Theatre in Mount Lawley. These guys go west.

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2: Belong to Brian Adams. That includes you, Nathan from Kwinana, M from Girrawayne. Well done. And Ben, tell me, $1 million, what do you do?
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2: 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You are now a step closer to winning life-changing cash. And here's Brian Adams on Mix 94.5. And remember, keep watching The Voice. It is on Monday and Tuesday nights on Channel 7. Right on, baby.

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0: 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One of the million-dollar voices coming up then as well. 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And make a kitchen to impress even the toughest critics. 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
9: 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Checking the roads, we have a broken down truck to watch out for in Maddington. Tonkin Highway northbound at Kelvin Road, the centre lane is blocked and traffic is crawling on the approach. Stock up for Father's Day at Dan Murphy's. 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It's Julia. See any problems, call 1300 057 345. More traffic soon on Mix 94.5, Perth's best variety.
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29: Good afternoon, Angela Sun from 7 News with your afternoon update. A row has erupted over the Secret Harbour by-election with Federal Liberal MP Andrew Hastie accusing WA Liberal leader Basil Zemplis of going soft in the fight for the seat. More headache for the AFL with Richmond footballers caught on camera appearing to mock the Sydney Swans sex assault scandal during a Mad Monday celebration. AFL and entertainment talent manager Ralph Carr has been sentenced to 6 years behind bars over a 2023 sexual assault. In sentencing, the judge labelled his crimes as appalling. The 66-year-old is the former husband of singer Tina Arena. And the famous Blue Poles painting by Jackson Pollock is heading to Perth for the first time. The artwork sparked controversy when it was purchased by the Australian government in 1973 for $1.3 million. Today, it's valued at $500 million. It will be on display from April.
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31: Sam Jolly with Perth's weather. We have heavy rain due from tomorrow afternoon and there's a severe weather warning for southern parts from Mandurah down to Busselton. For the latest on today's top stories, be watching 7 News tonight or catch up on 7 Plus.
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1: Carrie Bickmore
0: and Tommy Little. Boom, boom, boom, boom, boom, boom. This is Carrie and Tommy.
2: Yes, welcome to it for your Tuesday afternoon.
3: Can they hear when I go, oh.
2: Yeah, yeah. And when you sing at the end of the song.
3: Can they?
2: Yeah,
4: good show.
5: It better be a good show.
2: Oh, yeah?
5: My day's been ruined.
3: Why? Oh, the best bit's about to begin.
5: It can't get any worse. I paid a medical professional to tell me how munted my head was this morning.
3: You didn't need to. You could have come in here and I could have told you.
5: You tell me. You tell me. This was my second opinion.
3: Was it about your pimple that's
5: still
3: there?
5: It's unanimous. Yes.
3: How long's that been now? 2 months?
5: 3 months.
3: Aww.
5: And I thought they'd say, don't worry.
3: They do
5: we
3: want
5: can't
3: your repeat business, though, I bet.
5: They got like 7 people in to look at my head. Anyway, we've got to talk about it next.
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1: Hey, it's Mix 94.5's Pete and Kimber. 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
1: 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Growing up in Perth was awesome. Who
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6: 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Checking the freeways. Busy northbound at Rowley Road, then much further up over the Narrows Bridge into Perth at Hay Street, Cedric Street to Reed Highway, and from Hodges Drive to Shenton Avenue. Freeway southbound, busy Hay Street to Mill Point Road, and from Billia Drive through to Russell Road. Also delays in Woodvale, Ocean Reef Road, westbound at Trappers Drive. 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It's Dylan. 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
16: I am

I'm gonna send a flood, gonna drown them out. 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
1: Yep.
2: Remember a few months ago,

0: this random bathroom, and I went out my straightener, and I went, and like the time it spent thinking about it.
1: We should really, the hour to dry the hair, we should have, you know those hand blades, like the air blades that you put your hands in?
0: Well, that's,
1: you should just be able to,
0: you know,
1: to
0: that
1: pop
0: they're
1: under.
0: Dysons. So they, I think Dysons do a lot of those hand dryers, and that's what they've tried to create with the Dyson Airwrap, is to make it all quicker for you. But it's still a process.
1: But it should be a tube that you get in and you pop your head up in it.
0: And you say, and you want curly, you want an updo, you want like dead straight, you want a blow wave. Oh my God, what a great invention.
1: Yeah. It would use a lot of power, but I'm...
2: Isn't that what in all those old movies when they've got the rollers in their hair and all the ladies are sitting at
0: the... That's setting it.
2: Oh,
0: yeah.
2: But it's not a hairdryer.
0: Well, it's like setting the curl.
2: Oh.
0: Yeah, but a little bit like that. But like I set under that when I need to colour it as well.
2: Right.
0: You sit under one of those things.
2: But if they had one like that, that was a hairdryer.
0: Yeah, and you could pick the style.
2: Yeah.
0: And then I was talking to one of our producers, Kizzy, about it. And we were talking about hair washing, and he said, oh, do you use a conditioner every time you wash your hair? And I was like, of course I do. And he goes, oh, I do occasionally when I'm having a little, like, spruce up. And I said, what do you mean? What do you normally use? He uses a 5-in-1 product.
1: What do you mean?
0: He uses a product that has shampoo, conditioner, body wash.
3: Face wash. And it's a deodorizer.
0: deodorizer in one product.
1: So
0: I didn't even know you could get such a thing as a 5-in-1.
1: I don't know if we should go to Kieran for this.
0: But do you think maybe there's nothing difference between the face wash and the bloody body wash and the air wash? Are they all the different products, the same product?
1: You know how there's deodorant now that protects you for 72 hours? And every normal person looks at that and goes, I'm just having a shower.
0: One session at the gym and I'm going
1: to... Kieran goes, finally, I don't need a shower for 3 days. Mm. That's fantastic. He's famously, remember his underwear?
0: Do you use a shampoo and conditioner in one?
1: It's not a 2-in-1.
0: Do you use a 2-in-1, Jesse?
2: No, I just use a shampoo.
0: So you never condition?
2: Not really.
1: Don't you?
2: No.
0: Do you ever use the same thing on your hair as your body?
2: Not for a while.
1: I use shampoo like as kind of a body wash.
0: That's what I mean. Men just mix it. It all doesn't really matter.
3: 5-in-1.
0: But meanwhile, we're having to like base our entire weekly schedule and spend $100 per shampoo and conditioner.
2: Have you ever tried using shampoo as a body wash?
1: Yeah. Just give it a go.
3: We're being thrifty. I did a price compare for you. Per 100 grams I did like a nice shampoo that I've seen in my shower before, which means it's expensive. Per 100 milligrams, the shampoo that my partner uses is $10.65. That's just for the shampoo.
0: Yep.
3: Per 100 mils.
1: 100?
3: Yeah.
0: Whoa. And
1: I
0: how
1: always
0: much
1: get
0: yours?
1: The ones on special.
3: My 5-in-1 per 100 mils, and that does my whole body, my hair, and conditions, and makes smell good.
1: And deodorant?
3: $1.24.
1: That's good. Yeah.
0: So I do think the things that we think about and the things that men consider in their week are very different, and I'd love to hear from women. First of all, guys, if you're using a 5-in-1, I want to hear from you. But I want to hear from women, what other stuff do you think men just do not understand that we have to consider and think about in our week that they wouldn't even have thought about? Give us a call, 131060.
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10: 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Checking the freeways. Busy on the northbound run from Anketell Road up to Rolly Road, then Narrows Bridge into the city at Hay Street, Stevenson Avenue to Warwick Road, Ocean Reef Road and Shenton Avenue. Also, there's a breakdown now in the CBD. Mitchell Freeway southbound at the exit to William Street with the right lane blocked. For children, fighting cancer is one thing. 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
9: 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In the CBD, a breakdown in place. Mitchell Freeway southbound at the William Street exit. That's blocking the right lane and it's slow on the approach. Freeway northbound, busy at Anketell Road, over the Narrows Bridge into Perth at Hay Street, then Stephenson Avenue to Warwick Road, Ocean Reef Road and Shenton Avenue. 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Call 1300 057 345. 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
15: Good afternoon, Angela Sun from 7 News with your afternoon update. A row has erupted over the Secret Harbour by-election with Federal Liberal MP Andrew Hastie accusing WA Liberal leader Basil Zemplis of going soft in the fight for the seat. More headache for the AFL with Richmond footballers caught on camera appearing to mock the Sydney Swans sex assault scandal during a Mad Monday celebration. AFL and entertainment talent manager Ralph Carr has been sentenced to 6 years behind bars over a 2023 sexual assault. In sentencing, the judge labelled his crimes as appalling. The 66-year-old is the former husband of singer Tina Arena. And the famous Blue Poles painting by Jackson Pollock is heading to Perth for the first time. The artwork sparked controversy when it was purchased by the Australian government in 1973 for $1.3 million. Today, it's valued at $500 million. It will be on display from April.
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22: Sam Jolly with Perth's weather. We have heavy rain due from tomorrow afternoon and there's a severe weather warning for southern parts from Mandurah down to Busselton. For the latest on today's top stories, be watching 7 News tonight or catch up on 7 Plus.
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0: Driving you home for your Tuesday, Arvo. It's Carrie Bickmore and Tommy Little. And on 13 1060, hopefully, some dead not dead people.
1: Yeah, when
0: Well, they're not dead anymore.
1: No, people have died.
0: Yeah.
1: Yes, because there was a bloke over in the UK. I really missed out the end of the story. He went for a run in freezing cold conditions, and he ended up getting hypothermia and collapsing. And when the rescuers came, his heart had stopped and he was technically dead. They were able to revive him.
2: Apparently they worked on him for 90 minutes.
1: They worked on him for 90 minutes, and then he was in a medically induced coma for 5 days in hospital. They were worried that he might have brain damage. They were worried he might never be able to walk again. He then recently, he's made a full recovery and recently completed a 120-kilometre race.
2: Oh, my God. Oh.
1: In the Brecon Beacons.
2: Darren.
3: Brecon Beacons.
1: In the Brecon Beacons.
2: Darren, have you died?
4: Yes, I have, unfortunately.
2: How, when was this?
4: This was in 2016.
2: Uh-huh. What happened?
4: Well, basically, for a couple months, I was unwell, which was, we just put it down to being a cold and, you know, a bit of a flu. And we couldn't shake it up. Well, I couldn't shake it after, you know, 3, 4, 5, 6 weeks. Kept on going back to the doctors and basically, new medication, new antibiotics. And then we did some more tests and we've realised that it's a little bit more serious, obviously, because the antibiotics aren't doing anything.
3: Yeah.
4: And then basically, to put a cut a long story short, after 2 months, I was in and out of hospital, having tests done, couldn't find anything, and I was waiting on a Sunday night for Monday to come to have a final test, which was a pill cam, where you swallow a pill and it records your insides. And I didn't get to that. My wife said to me, "You're not looking too good on a Sunday night. Let's go to the doctor," well, the hospital. Went to emergency, and within 10 minutes of being looked at to go in, we were on a gurney, and I just dropped, apparently. I just passed out, which was basically I was, I had a cardiac arrest then and there.
1: Whoa. And so do you know how long you were kind of on the other side?
4: Well, apparently I was told that they worked on me for 20 minutes there.
1: Yeah.
4: And then obviously they got me back, but with no knowledge on how I would be. As far as I could have been, I could have had a stroke. I could have been everything else. So they rushed me to another hospital where they were more equipped.
1: Yep.
4: To continue on, and I was arresting 5 or 6 times on the way there in the ambulance. Apparently, but I'm no knowledge of this. This was told to me by my wife and family. And
2: did
4: friends.
2: You see the white light they talk about
4: Everyone
2: or anything
4: asked
2: like
4: me that,
2: that? Yeah,
4: and there was absolutely nothing. No, right.
1: Darren,
4: no.
1: Have you made a full recovery?
4: I'm on a full recovery. Yeah, I'm as good as gold. I had a it ended up being a the valves in my heart had deteriorated from a bacterial infection, so they replaced it with a pig's heart, a pig's valve.
1: Oh, you got a bit of pig valve in you.
4: I've got a bit of pig valve, bit of pork in me,
1: and
4: I'm as good as gold. So, but I was in a medical induced coma for 3 weeks as well.
1: Whoa,
2: God, that's so much, Darren.
4: And the sad thing is, the thing was, when I come out of that coma, I was apologising to family and friends for me just nodding off to sleep for 10, 15 minutes.
1: Oh, wow.
4: That's what it felt like.
1: Whoa.
4: Hey, so my whole family went through hell, and I was just having a good old snooze, it felt like.
1: Darren, often when people have, near-death experiences, or in your case, an actual death experience, it gives them a renewed vigour for life. Has it in some ways been a good thing?
4: Yes, definitely.
1: Yeah.
4: You've learnt you've learnt life's too short, definitely.
1: Yeah.
4: And, you just don't take things for granted and everything else too, You enjoy family more.
1: Well, we're glad you're with us, Darren. Thank you very much for getting involved. Who you got, Bickers?
2: Nicole. Hey, Nicole.
5: Hi.
2: Have you died?
5: I have, unfortunately. But, So I am... Actually, it happened 21 years ago when I was giving birth to my daughter, my second child.
2: Oh.
5: So, So she proudly wears the badge now, saying I killed my mum 21 years ago, and I've still got her here.
2: How did it happen?
5: She thinks it's funny. I was booked in to have a cesarean, so I'd had a complication with my first birth. So we were going in. We thought everything was going to be sweet. 5 days before Christmas, I was going in to have her, and she was only 5'7", so tiny little bub, and she was up higher than they thought. And so when they pulled her out, they actually tore an artery. And my husband was beside me because I just had an epidural. So my husband was beside me, and he starts rolling back because he could see blood everywhere. And I started getting faint and said, I think I can feel something. And they rushed him out. And I don't remember anything till 3 hours later when I woke up in recovery. And they said, geez, you gave us a bit of a fright. And I had bruises on my chest and everything from where they had resuscitated me. And
2: Nicole,
5: it was all a bit crazy.
2: I often think about that, the wait time for your hubby with this newborn baby that's meant to be this amazing moment, but the idea that he might lose his wife. Did they tell him at any point
5: he was with my mum and his mum and the baby. They were all waiting back in the room for me, and it was actually about 4.5-5 hours before I got back to them. His concern was he couldn't tell the mum and mother-in-law what he was actually having because we didn't know. So we were like, I said, you can't tell them what it is until you get back, till I get back there. So he was holding a baby all wrapped up. They didn't know if it was a boy or a girl. They didn't know where mum was. Nothing for about 5 hours.
1: So they tore an artery.
5: My main artery. Yeah. So the main, you know, like you kind of, you know, the blood goes in and out of your womb and everything. So they tore one of them when they were pulling her out. And, so I basically bled out on the table.
1: So, Nicole, I know they, I guess I'm asking, did they go into details? It's something I've never heard of before. Did they say, you know, this has never happened, or did they say this sometimes happens, or did they mention?
5: No, there were, to be honest, and I'm sure there was a bit of ass covering with it, because they didn't really give much information. It was actually at my 6-week checkup with my GP that he actually went into details of what had happened. So, they didn't actually tell me everything there. It was just more a, we had a major disaster and, you know, everything's good now, so here's the baby.
2: It's funny
5: see you later.
2: How they don't tell you at the time. I remember Nicole, after I had my son Ollie, about 10 days later, I had a major hemorrhage and nearly died. And then all I remember is the moment when I was at, like, they looked at me and I was out of it. And the next thing I woke up and I had had surgery and was having transfusions and everything. And it was all horrible, but it was only then at the 6-week checkup that he told me how bad it was. And I was just like, oh, I mean, I knew it was bad, but I didn't know it was that bad. But maybe you don't need to know at the time. Like, you know, I mean, there's enough going on.
5: Yeah, that was exactly what it was, you know. Like, and like I said, it was 6 weeks later when I was with my GP, and he went, geez, you really went through it, didn't you? And I was like, oh, yeah, you know, they kind of said this. And he goes, no. And so then he started explaining everything. I was like, whoa. So, yeah.
2: What's your little one called, and how old is she now?
5: Hayley, and she's 21 now. So she wears the proud, where's a proud badge now saying, I killed my mum, and now it's a lot.
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11: 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There's a crash through Treby on Armidale Road eastbound before Wharton Road. That is blocking the right lane with traffic very heavy on the approach. Also, still delays through the CBD on Mitchell southbound with a breakdown at the exit to William Street. That is blocking the right lane as well with delays on the approach. Also slowing through Osborne Park at Scarborough Beach Road and Stevenson Avenue intersection. 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It's still in more traffic soon on Mix 94.5, Perth's best variety.
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1: Absolutely love this man we're about to chat to, as you know, because the NFL is coming to Australia and you can experience an Aussie tailgate party with Alexander Volkanovski. 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
2: Hey, how are we?
1: Bro, I'm so excited to chat to you. I've admired you from afar for such a long time. I love UFC, but I also absolutely love cooking, and I never thought I'd find a person that combined my two loves.
2: Yeah, you're not wrong. I think that's a lot of people like going.

0: Who would have thought like a fighter would be like a cook? It's just funny because you see people make the joke about, oh, I didn't even know you fought. I just thought you were some, you know, content creator that cooked food. So it's just pretty cool when people figure that out. It's just a weird mix, but it works for me.
1: Well, I was going to ask how you feel about it, because you are the current featherweight UFC champion of the world, and I did see a lot of comments on your last win when people were like, yo, that cook can really fight. When you see that, do you just laugh? Do you like those comments?
0: Yeah, I do. I think it's hilarious. I'm sort of proud as well. I'm proud that I was able to build a completely different brand. Like even this, right? I'm with Airbnb and they, you know, want to do this tailgate thing, which is just cool. They want to use the cooking with Volk sort of experience.
2: What's a tailgate party?
0: Cool. You're probably American tradition. Like, I don't know if you know that, like, before the games, they'll all be in their utes outside the stadium. They all just barbecues, drinking beer, hanging out before the game. Yeah, it's a big thing over there in America. So it's American tradition, but we're just doing an Aussie twist on it.
2: So can people win or book? What's up for grabs?
0: Oh, so yeah, so the bookings are tomorrow. So if you want to, there's 20 spots available and you can bring four of your friends. So the idea is to come. We're going to obviously have a good time. And I'm going to cook. So I've got a menu. I've done some Aussie meals. We'll be watching the game and just having a good time.
1: Volk, when you're fighting, obviously UFC and boxing is the same. Trash talk is a big part of it. In the lead up to a fight, it helps sell tickets. It's a bit of fun for all the fans to get involved. But I feel like no one in the UFC has a bad word to say about you. When it's all said and done, are you all friends?
0: Well, you know, you're going to see a bit of bad blood. A lot of the times, some of that is real. A lot of times, people are just playing the game.
1: Yeah.
0: So I feel like even when there is bad blood, they usually squash it after they compete. For me, it's just never been a part of what I wanted to do. You know, that's something a lot of people ask me, you know, what are you most proud of? They're thinking I'm going to say world champion or being the pound for pound number one in the world, just things like that. But I go, no, I was able to be myself through the whole process. The fact that I didn't have to pretend to be someone I'm not to get somewhere. I understand people want to play the game and people are going to, you know, do the trash talking so they can get better opportunities from the UFC. You know, they think that's what sells seats. I just don't believe in it. It maybe was a little bit slow process for me, but the love that I have now and the support I have is just incredible. So I'm so thankful that I was able to be myself for the whole process.
2: Away from the fighting, and I have to admit I haven't seen that side of you. I've only seen the other side, the cooking and the Instagram guy. And you seem like such a gentle dude. Is that from having four daughters or have you always been like that?
0: I've always been a pretty chill dude. You know, you're going to be young and silly, certain things like that, but I'm pretty sure even growing up, a lot of people are going to have nothing but nice things to say to me. And again, that's something that I'm proud of. A lot of people look at the sport and think that you need to be aggressive and all that, but that's just not really the case. For me, it's, you know, it's just a sport. That's how I look at it. And luckily, I'm pretty good at it because, again, it's gave me some pretty good opportunities.
1: You're pretty good at it. You're also just one of the – and when I call you a bastard here, I mean it in it's a term of endearment, but you're one of the toughest bastards I've ever seen. Now, when I watch your fights I don't think I breathe for the whole fight. I want you to win so badly, but I also just don't want to see you get hit or get hurt. Do you ever worry about the long-term implications of the sport?
0: Yeah, long-term is definitely something that you need to respect. I'm pretty old in this game as well, so I'm going to be 38 for my next one, which is, yeah, not many people are champions at that age, even defending. I don't even know if it's been done, especially in our division. So, you know, still sort of breaking records, but it is definitely something that I take serious. So I've even been vocal about it, saying that, you know, if I was to take damage or if this fight goes wrong, then I'll retire. You know, I don't want to take any unnecessary damage. You know, I've obviously done very well in the sport that, you know, the career path I chose. I'm, you know, very thankful to be in the position I am, and I'm still pretty good now, and I want to keep it that way. So I want to, yeah, I just want to be careful with that. I respect that the game we play isn't easy. It is hard. It does take its toll. So I'm definitely weighing them options every day.
2: How many years left do you reckon you got?
0: Again, another good question. Right now I'm playing each fight as it goes. I even said on my last time I competed, I said, this could be the last. If things go terribly wrong, you know, I take unnecessary damage, I'll retire. Luckily, I didn't take too much damage in that one, so we're here again. So we'll just see how we go.
2: Did the wife and kids get a say in? Like, do they tell you how they feel about it and whether they want you to stop?
0: Yeah. I mean, I guess my kids they understand, obviously, it's a crazy sport. I don't think they look at it as a long-term health thing. But my wife, obviously, we have them conversations, and she understands, like, again, and she knows I'm taking it serious. And so it's just a win. You're going to weigh them options because you're never going to get the paychecks that you're getting right now, right? And then you still want to look after. I still want to be able to be very present and all there for my kids. So, you know, there's something that needs to be taken serious. And
2: does she
0: I do take
2: stress
0: that serious.
2: When you're fighting, or is she immune to it now?
0: Well, she's getting a lot better with it. She is. She even says she's pretty good at it, but I still... You know, she's obviously going to stress. I think when anyone's competing in anything, I guess they're going to get a little nervous.
1: 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Hey, Volk, thanks so much for your time. Really appreciate it.
0: No worries. Thank you.
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10: 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Good news. In the city, the breakdown's cleared. Mitchell Freeway southbound at the exit to William Street. Traffic still slow on the approach. A crash now in South Perth on the Kwinana Freeway northbound before Mill Point Road blocking the centre lane. And still a crash through Treby as well. Armadale Road eastbound before Wharton Road. Tollies are on site and the left turn pocket is blocked. 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

0: across Australia for you drive home this afternoon. It's Carrie Bickmore and Tommy Little.
1: And I believe we have a little game.
0: Yeah, I'm going to give you the name of places, names of a few places, and I want you to guess where in the world this road trip is based off a few of the stop names.
1: Okay, firstly, can I start by saying some of my favourite place names?
0: Yes.
1: Yep. Fanny Bay is definitely up
2: Humpty
1: there.
2: Humpty Doo's one.
1: Humpty Doo is in a very similar part of the world to
2: is
1: Fanny
2: it?
1: Bay. Yes, Humpty
2: Where's
1: Doo.
2: Fanny Bay?
1: NT.
2: Right.
1: Yes.
0: You like to stop off in Coburn as well, but you don't like that, do you?
1: I pronounce it differently to the local.
2: Innaloo's fun.
0: Oh, yeah.
1: Innaloo's good. Yeah. Okay, what have you got for us?
0: Your first stop, we're going to start in Twat. Twat or Twat? T-W-A-double-T.
1: Is that where you
2: call
1: usually
2: it,
1: start?
2: Call it as it's written, Twat.
1: So I would assume, based on that alone, we're in the map of Tasmania.
2: Oh, I thought we're in the UK somewhere.
1: Interesting. Okay, carry on.
0: The next stop is Cockbridge.
1: How long does it take to get us to Cockbridge?
0: It'll take a few hours to get to Cockbridge.
1: Okay.
0: The full trip.
2: I still think we're somewhere UK related.
1: Do you think they pronounce it Cobridge, much like
0: Coburn? Oh, maybe.
1: Coburn?
0: Maybe. Mm. The next stop is Dick Place.
2: Dick Place.
1: Well, that's my house.
2: In fact, weirdly, recently I stayed in Fiji, and the name of their, where you go have your buffet breakfast is Dick's Place.
1: Oh. And is it a full breakfast?
2: It's a full buffet.
1: Is it?
0: Sausage? Yeah.
2: Great sausage.
0: Yeah, right.
2: Chicken, meat, you know, whatever kind of sausage you like.
1: Mm. And how many people were chowing down?
2: Oh, the place was full.
1: Really? Yeah. Mm. Just breakfast?
2: No, you can do breakfast, lunch and dinner.
1: Can
2: you?
1: Mm-hmm. Ever a midnight snack?
2: Mm-hmm. Mm-hmm. Nah, I think they take time off at night.
1: Yeah.
0: Our next stop will be Cockermouth. It's a few hours away.
1: Are we in regional WA?
0: We're not in regional WA.
2: Are we in Australia?
0: We're not in Australia.
2: Are we in the UK?
0: We are in the
2: UK. I told you, I thought we were in the UK from Twat.
1: No, Twat's a very UK thing.
2: Okay, so, yep.
0: Then we've got a couple of quick stops. We've got to go to Penistone, Cock Alley, and then we'll get right down to...
1: This is sounding like my weekend.
0: Fingering Ho, and then we'll go to Fingering Ho, just near London.
1: What's a hoe?
0: I don't know. This is just a fingering hoe, though.
1: So it's
2: not
1: separate words.
2: A fingering hole, a fingering hoe.
0: Fingering hoe.
2: Not like a watering hole.
1: A separate words?
0: No, all one word.
1: Oh.
2: Fingering hoe is one word.
1: I was thinking a hoe might be like a lock.
0: Oh. No, it's on the coast. It's a beautiful little coastal location.
2: I reckon we're in Scotland.
0: By this point, we are down near London.
2: Oh.
0: And then we'll finish up with two quick stops. We'll go to Ass Hill, and then we'll go to Shitterton.
1: Oh, are we finishing in Shitterton?
0: We're going to finish in Shitterton.
1: So we've started
2: end
1: in Twat.
2: There, though, not begin and do all those other things.
0: Yeah.
2: You know what I mean?
1: Like, so, depends how you like to play poker.
2: Yeah.
0: We've gone from the top of the UK all the way to the bottom.
1: Really?
2: I don't want to go to Dick's Place after I've been to Shindham. You know?
0: Shitterton,
2: I like to
0: go
2: to Shitterton. Why? I like to do it the other way around.
1: Why?
2: No, I just find it's a...
1: Are you finished with dessert?
2: No, it's just a cleaner drive, you know?
1: You're starting
0: you
1: with
0: don't
1: the dirtiest
0: double back.
1: Bit.
0: Yeah, because you'd have to double back.
1: Yeah. Oh, yeah. The old dirt road.
0: You've got to make it as efficient as possible.
2: I think we started in Scotland and ended in the UK.
0: Yeah, I think, what's up our UK correspondent? What is right at the top of the UK? Is that Scotland?
1: If there's one person that does not know where Twat is, it's our producer, Kieran.
2: He's tuned out for the first time ever.
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15: 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Crash cleared in Treby, Armidale Road eastbound before Wharton Road. Crash in Subiaco now, Thomas Street northbound after Hay Street. The right lane is blocked. Still a broken down truck in Bayswater, Tonkin Highway southbound at the exit to Collier Link affecting the left lane. And the crash in South Perth has cleared. Kwinana Freeway northbound before Mill Point Road with traffic still slow. 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
24: Good afternoon, Angela Sun from 7 News with your update. A row has erupted over the Secret Harbour by-election with Federal Liberal MP Andrew Hastie accusing WA Liberal leader Basil Zemplis of going soft in the fight for the seat. Richmond has spoken to the players involved in a Mad Monday prank caught on camera. The players insist they weren't making light of the recent matters involving the Sydney Swans. AFL and entertainment talent manager Ralph Carr has been sentenced to 6 years behind bars over a rape in 2023. In sentencing, the judge labelled his crimes as appalling. The 66-year-old is the former husband of singer Tina Arena. And the famous Blue Poles painting by Jackson Pollock is heading to Perth for the first time. The artwork sparked controversy when it was purchased by the Australian government in 1973 for $1.3 million. Today, it's valued at $500 million. It will be on display from April. That's what's making news this hour.
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5: Sam Jolly with Perth's weather. We have heavy rain due from tomorrow afternoon and there's a severe weather warning for southern parts from Mandurah down to Busselton. For the latest on today's top stories, be watching 7 News tonight or catch up on 7 Plus.
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0: We had a going out schedule. So Wednesday night was Steve's into Margot's. Thursday nights we would be in Nedlands. Friday was Metro's in the city for R&B. Saturday was Metro's Frio. Sunday Arvo's, you ran it out with a hot Sunday sesh or something like that.
1: Jeez, were you ever home?
0: Yeah, well, my clothes would need cleaning. I'd need to be fed. But we had a lot of good times. Growing up in Perth was awesome. It's a night on the dance
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5: 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There was a breakdown through Burragoon that is cleared very quickly this evening. Leach Highway eastbound before Murdoch Drive with traffic flowing. Earlier broken down truck cleared as well in Bayswater, Tonkin Highway southbound at the exit to Collier Link, as well as the crash in Subiaco, Thomas Street northbound after Hay Street. 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It's Dylan, more traffic soon on Mix 94.5, Perth's best variety.
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1: They've got no control over their entire wedding because WAU will be choosing everything from what they're wearing, how they're going to get there. 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
0: That's right. 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

0: kids, if you're listening, get into it. It's cool and it's helping the world. So I spoke with like this wildlife dude who was talking about infectious diseases. And I said I was worried about the fairy penguins. He said, don't be. They've got a low susceptibility to bird flu. It's okay. Anyway, fascinating stuff, right? And then...
1: How often does this happen all around the country? Or is this just a Hobart thing?
0: I think it was part of a festival that they've got
1: the Beaker Street Festival.
0: Yes, the Beaker Street Festival. Yes, yes, yes. Oh. So there's food. Anyway, whatever. And then the lady that I've been messaging is like, hey, I'm the one who messaged you. I'm like, sick. Let's talk. She dealt with contaminated waste water and contaminated water, so making it suitable for a build on, work out what we can use our lands for, how we can decontaminate it. Fascinating stuff again. And then she was great, and I went, thank you. And I went to kind of leave, and she goes, hang on, wait. We haven't done the fossil thing. And I said, what's the fossil thing? And she goes, do you know how we tell the difference between rocks and fossils? And I said, no. And she said, fossils suction your tongue. I said, what? And she said, rocks don't, fossils do. And I said, are you out in the field licking? And she laughs and goes, absolutely. Wow. Yeah. And then she goes, we use our mouth for a lot of stuff out in the field. So there's some other thing where they work out how much clay or something is in the ground and they rub it against their teeth.
2: Just
0: so funny.
2: Dirt all over your teeth.
0: Yeah, so funny. Anyway.
1: How's your day, babe? He's got a mouthful of
2: pretty clay today.
0: And so then she handed me, she goes, this is a fossilized whale vertebra, right? Uh-huh. And she hands it to me and I go, that's cool. And she goes, nah, lick it.
1: So you licked a fossilized whale? Yeah, how many people have licked it? Yeah. I mean, that's never stopped him before. Though.
0: I don't know. True. But that's me there. And at the start, I pushed my tongue against it and I went, oh my God, I've fallen for this elaborate prank. And then after a second, I'm like, hang on, it's got my tongue. Oh my God, fossil stick your tongue. Fossil stick your tongue. She's like, yeah, fossil stick to your tongue.
1: Well, that's just like, a trick cool? for young players, isn't it?
0: Isn't
1: that's
0: it? Very yeah. So, you know, if you've got a partner and they're getting older, and if you stick to them, they're a fossil, officially.
1: I didn't know where that was going. I'm glad that's what you said.
0: Here's what I want to know. I never thought in a million years, even longer than that fossil has been around, right? That's millions of years.
1: But you'd have whale vertebrae in your mouth.
0: That I would have had whale vertebra. So I want to know, 13, 10, 60, what have you had in your mouth? Because I can proudly now say
2: would that be the fossil. Biggest bone you've had in your mouth?
0: Yeah, a fossil.
2: Yeah, right. Is it bigger than like a steak
0: oldest,
2: bone?
0: It's the oldest bone. Yeah, absolutely. Okay. Yes.
2: That's big.
0: 13, 10, 60, what have you had in your mouth? Give us a call.
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9: 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Checking the freeways. Busy northbound into Perth from Mill Point Road through to Hay Street, Stevenson Avenue to Warwick Road and Ocean Reef Road to Shenton Avenue. Southbound Runslow, Hay Street down to Mill Point Road and Billia Drive to Thomas Road. Moving well once again both directions through Graham Farmer Freeway. The Northbridge Tunnel is slow eastbound. It's Travel Tuesday at Flight Centre. 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It's Dylan. 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

0: 13 10 60. What have you had in your mouth? Me? I've had a fossilised whale vertebrae and it stuck to my tongue. That's how you tell the difference between fossils and rocks. Are professional scientists doing this out in the field, picking up things, sticking their tongue on it? Yep. I learned that on the weekend. What a fun time. G'day, Ben.
1: G'day. How are we?
0: Yeah, living the dream. What have you had in your mouth?
1: So mine was really exciting. I did it as a more of a concealment than anything else. I was in what's known as the mini arena in Verona, which is very much like a little Colosseum, like in Rome, where they used to do games and things like that. And I was actually doing a walkthrough with a very close friend of mine in Italy. And in the corner of my eye, I spotted a handmade metal ring lying off to the side just at the base of one of the walls. So I quickly picked it up. And as we're discussing what this may be it a ring that held something on the wall or what I'd like to believe, one of the ferocious lions or an animal that was used in the games. I was walking through and somebody was coming, so I quickly dumped it into my gob to get it out of there.
0: And when once you smuggled it out successfully, I'm assuming?
1: I did.
0: You asked no more questions for the rest of the tour.
2: Did your mouth look weird with it in? Like, how big was it?
1: No, we're sort of talking about maybe an inch ring. So it wasn't a huge ring, but it was either a part of a bigger link. Or you've seen these sort of rings that hold things onto the wall, maybe a light or something like that.
0: I can picture
1: about an inch ring.
0: I can picture him in kind of Gladiator or something like that. Ben, have you since had it looked at by a professional?
1: Well, I haven't had it looked at because I'm too terrified to actually pull it out and actually take it to someone because it was smuggling it out of the arena.
0: Nah.
1: So I don't want to be that guy.
2: Oh, well, you've already been that guy, Ben, lean into it.
1: It was a panic. It was a panic moment.
0: Ben,
1: I did Roman history. It's a vital part of my collection.
0: What's a worse outcome if you take it to a professional and a professional goes, this was used, hundreds of years ago, or if they go, this was made 6 months ago, what's worse?
1: Well, look, the worst case, it was 14 years ago, so at worst, it was made 15 or 16 years ago.
3: Great attitude, Ben.
2: Good on you, Ben.
1: My absolute worst would be if it was in the nose of one of those animals.
0: No, that's great.
3: Right, that's way better.
0: That's good.
2: It's a better story to tell,
0: that's
2: Ben.
0: Good. I love it. I love it. Thank you, Ben. G'day, Moni.
4: Hi.
0: Hi. How old are you, Moni?
4: I'm 8.
0: What have you had in your mouth?
4: I've had a candle.
2: What?
0: Why did you have a candle in your mouth, Moni?
4: So the story is, my mum had bought a mystery box, and there were like these melt candles.
0: Yeah.
4: And they looked exactly like a mustick and a caramel koala.
0: Yum. Yum.
4: So my mum told me to eat it. And then I ate it, and it was disgusting.
2: I love that your mum actually told you to eat it. You just didn't sneak and eat it. She encouraged you to.
4: And she got it on camera because, I have a Facebook page.
0: Yeah.
4: So it was all over the internet.
0: What did it taste like, Moni?
4: Probably tasted like...
0: candle?
4: If I were to compare it to, something, it tasted like dry concrete.
0: Yeah.
2: Yeah. Have you eaten a lot of that, Moni?
4: No, but that's not just what I think it would taste like.
2: Yeah, okay.
0: Moni, do you think it's funny that I've had a whale's back in my mouth?
4: Yeah.
0: Yeah.
4: And it could be worse, though.
0: What would be worse?
4: A fox's butt.
0: A fox's butt would be heaps worse, Moni. Hey, thanks, Moni.
2: That's so cute, Moni. What are you going to give Moni?
0: Moni, we'll give you a cap. Have a Carrie and Tommy cap. That's coming your way.
4: Thank you so much.
0: No worries. Don't put it in your mouth. G'day, James.
5: G'day. I was doing some whippersnippering on the weekend, and I missed picking up one of the dog's landmines, it sprayed all over my face, in my mouth, eyes.
0: Oof. Oh, what do we do from here, James? Do we never whippersnipper again, or do we just keep our mouth closed?
2: Just cut off your head.
5: No, I dropped the whippersnipper, went inside, had a change, washed the face, and got straight back into it.
0: What did you
2: kiss your missus at the end of the day, James?
5: No, she actually stood on the back door and had a bit of a giggle.
0: Do you, I... 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
12: 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Through West Leederville, watch out for some debris on Mitchell northbound before Power Street. A bit of tarp in the left lane. No major lanes. Just proceed with caution there. Further back, busy Mill Point Road up to Hay Street. Further along, slow Cedric Street to Warwick Road. Whitfords Avenue to Shenton Ave. Freeway southbound delayed Hay Street to Mill Point Road, Canning Highway, and from Belia Drive through to Anchortel Road. Census night was Tuesday, the 11th of August. There's still time to complete. 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
14: Good afternoon, Angela Sun from 7 News with your update. A row has erupted over the Secret Harbour by-election with Federal Liberal MP Andrew Hastie accusing WA Liberal leader Basil Zemplis of going soft in the fight for the seat. Richmond has spoken to the players involved in a Mad Monday prank caught on camera. The players insist they weren't making light of the recent matters involving the Sydney Swans. AFL and entertainment talent manager Ralph Carr has been sentenced to 6 years behind bars over a rape in 2023. In sentencing, the judge labelled his crimes as appalling. The 66-year-old is the former husband of singer Tina Arena. And the famous Blue Poles painting by Jackson Pollock is heading to Perth for the first time. The artwork sparked controversy when it was purchased by the Australian government in 1973 for $1.3 million. Today, it's valued at $500 million. It will be on display from April. That's what's making news this hour.
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7: Sam Jolly with Perth's weather. We have heavy rain due from tomorrow afternoon, and there's a severe weather warning for southern parts from Mandurah down to Busselton.
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1: Oh, we talk about this all the time. 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
4: 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Earlier debris cleared in West Leederville. No delays. Mitchell Freeway northbound before Power Street. Busy further back, Mill Point Road to Hay Street, then Cedric Street to Warwick Road, Whitfords Avenue and Shenton Avenue. Freeway southbound, slow Hay Street to Mill Point Road, Canning Highway and from Belia Drive through to Anketell Road. 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

0: G'day, Shane Jacobson here. Summertime in Perth means high to extreme UV levels. But Franco from Frio's not worried. 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Franco says the traffic might be still, but he's totally chill. 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

0: Your late drive home. Hello, it is Fifi Fevenick on your Tuesday evening.
1: Now, what is going on with you, Josiah? Because there are high-level chats, and what have you got yourself involved in?
0: Oh, I don't know how this has happened. Yeah, I am. About mid last week, around Wednesday, Thursday, started copying heaps of messages on my TikTok and even to Instagram as well, saying, is this really you? And I've been messaging hundreds of people,
1: allegedly DMs.
2: Is this to get more people to your TikTok?
0: That's what everyone's accusing me of. Yes.
2: Is this why we're doing it on the radio? Just, what's your TikTok handle?
0: Josiah Sharla. Yeah. So if you want to follow me, but Fev, if you go looking for me, there's two me's. So someone has imitated my profile. They've downloaded all my videos, uploaded them all, and why people are being tricked, I've got something like 2,200 followers on TikTok. They've gone and got 2,700.
2: It's nothing to brag about.
1: They've got more. The fake you has more followers.
0: Yes, than the real me. They've got more likes than the real me. So people think the fake me, because it's got more, is the real official me.
3: Oh, wow.
0: And the fake me isn't me. And the issue...
3: So the fake you is that UK pilot zero.
2: How do you spell that?
0: UK pilot.
1: Oh, don't follow the fake, Josiah.
2: I don't talk.
0: Now, the issue is for you with this as well is I can't report them because they've created my account, blocked me so I can't see it, and you can't report someone on TikTok because you can't report someone else. You can only report yourself. But because I'm me, I can't report it because they blocked me. Anyway, so many people are getting messages. I'm getting so many people asking money. Someone gave their number away.
1: Really?
0: And I feel bad
1: as well. Kylie, she picked up on this. Hi, Kylie.
4: Oh, it's your picture.
5: Alan.
1: Kylie, you were one of the first people to flag that Josiah had a catfish.
5: Because when I got the follow request, I think he only had like 5 followers, and I thought, oh, that's a bit weird. Why would someone famous follow me? I'm just a normal person. So I thought, that's weird. And then I got a message saying,
2: famous.
5: Hello, how are you? And I was like, hi. And I knew straight away it was fake, and he started talking to me, asking me what I do for a job and things like that. And I just started going along with him saying random things. And then next, all of a sudden, he asked me to, if I wanted to, was interested in his investment scheme. So I'd put money into an account and things like that. Wow.
3: This is the problem.
2: Because a fake Josiah
3: just sounds like actual Josiah.
0: Yeah, I've done videos on stuff like that.
3: I don't trust the government.
2: I'm going to follow
3: crypto.
2: What about on his post and his thing that says radio host, TV host?
1: He does TV.
2: Podcast host, worldwide.
0: Yeah. Because TikTok goes worldwide, technically. So
1: Kylie,
0: fake
1: Josiah asked you to invest in his investment scheme.
2: I'm following.
5: Yeah, so he gave me his number and said he'd call me on WhatsApp because that's what he was using. And
3: if I
5: put money into this account, this investment account, and I could run it in the background on my computer and it'd make all this money and all this stuff. And I was like, yeah, no worries. Can you send me his number and send me all these screenshots of how to do it? And I knew it was fake.
3: Sorry, Josiah, did you say why we can't report the fake account?
0: Yeah, because it asks, is this a celebrity?
3: It says, who are they impersonating? And it says, myself or a celebrity?
0: They're the only two options.
3: Not myself. Yes. So you type celebrity, and then you search

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0: Yeah, getting you home on this Tuesday evening. Hello for the happy hour. It is Fifi Fevenick. Good evening.
1: Now, I need to start, boys, by apologising to you.
2: You're welcome. It's the first time you've done that.
1: Is there anything different about me? Not the way I look.
2: Oh, I was going to go, geez, how much time we got?
1: Anything, you haven't noticed anything about me?
2: I know you got a lot of black fluff on your top. I was trying to pick off.
1: No, okay, that's a good thing, because I did something.
0: No, you're
1: something.
0: Up and about.
2: No, you look a bit pale.
0: No, I'm more relaxed.
1: What?
0: She's more relaxed, I reckon.
2: You just did your fingernails.
1: You're missing everything that I was putting out.
3: Clearly not relaxed.
0: No, wrong. Bad guess, Josiah. Wrong, Fev.
2: Your cheeks are popping. You got some blush on.
1: No, it's the same makeup. So I made a new dinner last night. Now, I still have a vegetarian, my 13-year-old. Trix is a vegetarian now. It's about 4 months, so I think it's
2: set in. Yeah, it's done.
1: And I saw something on Instagram. I've become an Insta chef because I just see amazing meals and I've got to make
3: so
1: that.
3: So good at them and they're so quick.
1: I know.
3: It's so nice.
1: And then,
3: pretty quickly. Pretty early in the process, I go.
2: We've been down this road before, you and I.
1: Oh, I know.
2: We send each other food.
1: We do. And I'm back into it. Anyway, I made Trixie something that looked great. It was, I should get the name of it. It was, and
2: bread and dripping.
1: I like the look of it myself, so I went, I'll be into this.
3: Aaron P.
1: It was called Turkish style pasta with crispy tofu, garlicky yogurt, and pulled biba butter. Oh, no, crispy.
3: It's actually good because I've got heaps of pulled biba butter in the fridge and I was wondering what to use it for.
1: Do you know what pulled biba is?
3: No.
1: Pulled biba butter. I didn't either. And I had to keep typing in pulled biba. And what is it? And then it.
3: Lucky fellow. Yeah.
1: And it gave me the substitute, cayenne pepper. So it's butter. So how's this? This is what it was. You put the garlic lemon yogurt, then you pour the pasta, nice faffadels. They faffadel?
3: Don't know which one those
2: are. Just get normal
1: bows, faffels.
2: Oh, yeah.
1: I love
3: the
1: bows.
3: Bows.
1: The little bows.
3: Yeah.
1: Mm-hmm. Then you put in this crunchy tofu that doesn't even taste like tofu. It's all spiced. You pour this butter sauce over the top. Like, it looked amazing. And I'm going to blame the Insta influencer who influenced me.
2: Got the runs?
1: No. So in the ingredients, it said 4 cloves of garlic crushed.
2: Cloves or cloves?
1: Clove.
2: Yeah, that's
1: cloves.
2: That's better. Yeah.
1: So
2: you're welcome.
1: I did 4 cloves of big garlic cloves.
2: Yeah. Did you cut it up or did you
3: crush them? You didn't get minced?
1: Put them all in the yogurt dressing. And then as I kept cooking, and then it was like, now put the tofu in with some garlic. And I went, I've used all my garlic. I put all the garlic in the dressing. Now, this was actually going to be quite a nice meal. It was the most garlic I've ever had in my mouth.
2: I smelled it in the lift.
1: See, that's what I was thinking.
2: It was a lift. I thought someone stinky had been in there.
1: I'm worried it's one of those things that's coming through my pores.
2: My mouth,
1: I can't get it off my tongue. I was eating garlic.
3: You're not going to get a cold for 15 years.
1: That's
3: a benefit.
1: And it was raw because it's raw in the yogurt.
3: Yeah.
1: But it was spicy.
3: Oh, no, I mean, as in no one's going to want to go near you.
1: Is that Justin?
0: Yeah.
1: Oh, Paul Bieber.
2: It
1: would have been good without all the garlic.
2: You don't need to change your mic sock because you've just literally put sweet. All the germs are gone.
1: Can I ask you a question of garlic eaters? Because I love garlic and I love it in everything. I've never had that much raw garlic in my mouth. My tongue is I can still feel it. It's like burnt. Can garlic burn you?
2: Yeah, well, was his first name Simon?
1: It's not funny.
2: Yeah, it is.
1: He's a footballer, isn't he?
2: Yeah, he played for the Bulldogs.
1: Yeah, I know. So I remember him.
2: Simon Garlick.
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10: G'day Perth, Wallaby Jeremy Williams here. 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
13: You didn't need to. 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

0: Country, you've got the hot hits. Nick and Lauren with superstar comedian Reese Nicholson hanging out. Miley Cyrus is teasing some new music. And did Taylor Swift drop an Easter egg at an appearance earlier today? All the goss that's coming up, but now...
1: Straight to the source. Hot. Up the press. The hot hits with Nick and Lauren.
2: Well, Kate Hudson has signed on as a producer for a sequel to her and Matthew McConaughey's 2003 rom-com classic How to Lose a Guy in 10 Days. We don't have any information really around it, except around the plot or the cast, although filmmakers are reportedly planning for both Hudson and McConaughey to reprise their respective roles as Andy and Ben. I fear, and I love this movie, I love most movies, but I fear we are just heading down a trail of sequels for everything.
0: Mate, I feel
2: that
0: like
2: don't need it.
0: Every 2 weeks we are talking about a new sequel for something from this period.
2: Yeah, and it's, you know, people love the nostalgia of it, but when they're coming out, they're not very good.
0: Exactly.
2: And I'm so fearful of Practical Magic. Like, I'm genuinely afraid.
0: Yeah.
2: Practical Magic. And I see the trailers and I'm like, oh, God. Did we wish too far? Did we wish too hard for all of these things?
0: Apparently the Legally Blonde series, L, is quite good.
2: Okay.
0: So some of them can be good. But I just I just fear when you get the whole cast back together and you don't evolve the story.
2: Yeah, it's just, I don't know.
0: Good luck
2: it's
0: to
2: just,
0: all.
2: Everyone wanted sequels to everything and now it's all we're getting.
0: I'm also worried that because Andy was a magazine writer in the 2003 edition, she's now going to be some sort of TikToker.
2: She'll be a podcaster.
0: She'll be a without a doubt, she will be a podcaster just like Carrie Bradshaw was.
2: Literally.
0: And just like that.
2: She will be a podcaster. And I don't think they'll be together anymore.
0: Yeah.
2: But maybe they meet at something through work again and it's...
0: They meet it at Hype House.
2: Oh. Yeah. Now, something I am a bit more excited for, as long as this person is on board with it all, a new documentary series will examine the impact of Wendy Williams and her talk show, which ran from 2008 to 2022.
0: Awesome.
2: Peacock announced the show this week. It will be a three-part documentary about the hit show and it will celebrate its outrageous fun, cultural impact and meteoric rise. It will air on the streaming platform 2027. What does Peacock, like, where do Peacock things...
0: Peacock,
2: HBO?
0: I think it's HBO in Australia, yeah.
2: Yeah.
0: Yes, I believe so. That's exciting.
2: It is. I hope she can be a part of it.
0: Yeah, I don't think she will. Did you see the video of her the other day?
2: Just sort of rolling. Look at it.
0: She was walking back into her home, and she was asked how she's going, and she just yelled out, "I want out," and then proceeded to walk back into her home. But at least she's out of the house.
2: Yeah,
0: it's a bit. It's all very confusing and a bit of a worry. Big conservatorship thing if you don't know what's going on there.
2: Yeah, but you know,
0: whoosh.
2: But now, Will Smith.
0: Yeah.
2: Will Smith has been seen out and about in Sydney.
0: Yes.
2: While he's here to film the Amazon MGM Studios action thriller Supermax. It sounds awful, I'm not going to lie, but...
0: Didn't we want him to come in while he's here and talk about it?
2: Well, sure, we can get him in, but...
0: Just won't blame that bit. Speedy radio, it's in one ear out the other.
2: I'll say, Will, tell me all about the new film. It looks fantastic.
0: It's so true.
2: Also, Will, I'm sorry if you're listening. He was last seen 3 blocks from your house, Dickie Kell.
0: He was. I saw it on Instagram this morning. A friend of mine, an eagle eye, posted a video, of him walking out of one of the vintage stores in the Surrey Hills area.
2: So he was just shopping?
0: Just shopping. Yep, just out and about. 10:30 this morning.
2: Apparently he's been here for a while.
0: Apparently, yeah.
2: About a month.
0: Wait, he's been here for a month and we're running this in hot off the press?
2: Yeah, well, I didn't know, and I can't find any news about it.
0: He's been laying low. Under the radar.
2: I think that's my choice.
0: Yeah, probably. Hey, you know where I went the other day?
2: Where did you go, hun?
0: Probably getting a bit long in the tooth this break, but I went for a walk, and I went to this island off La Perouse in Sydney, and I was like, why is this island closed? And I Googled it, and it turns out it was in Mission Impossible 2. They filmed some scenes. That island at
3: the
0: one,
3: yes.
2: An island?
0: An island. It's not technically, like, separated from the... It's got a bridge to it. But then it's like a watch house of sorts.
2: Oh.
0: Anyway.
2: Why did they win... Okay.
0: Thank you.
1: 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Back next.
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19: Number 4.

0: I know you from the radio, and I had this song blaring, right? And I was like, oh. And I didn't know what to say except for, I'm just listening to the Lilo and Stitch soundtrack. And then he clearly didn't to say either, and he was like, me too.
1: Why he said me too?
0: But he wasn't. He was trying to make me feel better. Anyway, shout out to James. James in the white van.
1: What are you talking about?
0: Yeah, so then we just had a little... And then I drove away crying.
1: That is an exclusively Lauren Barry interaction. No one else on the planet has had that kind of interaction in their life. She's a bop, isn't she?
0: Ew-a!
1: I know you from the radio.
0: Yes, I am.
1: I'm listening to it too.
0: Sorry, yeah.
1: Lilo.
0: But, like, honestly, I could have been listening to the coolest song, and I'm listening to that.
1: What are the chances? That's anyway. Crazy. Hello, James, in the white van. Stick around. Miley is teasing new music. Talk to you about it in a tick.
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15: G'day Perth, Wallaby Jeremy Williams here. 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

0: first portal into the world of New Troye Sivan. That is She's the Best on the Hot Hits with Nick and Lauren. And an artist returning with new music very soon.
1: Yes. Our girl Miley. We spoke a little while ago about her talking about the sort of concept for the album. Mm-hmm. She spoke with Wonderland magazine saying that the album is a love story, but love stories are never one-dimensional. They're always layered. It reflects her relationship with fiancé Max Mirando alongside the internal peace and self-love she has cultivated. Now, these billboards have gone up through New York City, and you can't really... It's not overtly her.
0: Yep.
1: But it's like her eye and it says coming soon.
0: That's all. And a little Spotify logo.
1: Yes. I've also just read in here that there is very wide speculation that she will be doing either or and the Super Bowl and Coachella next year.
0: Ooh.
1: Yes.
0: I doubt she'll do both. If I had my money on anything, I reckon.
1: Coachella?
0: I think Super Bowl.
1: You think Super Bowl?
0: Yeah, I think it's... she was one of the widely tipped ones.
1: It's her time.
0: It's her time, man.
1: But is it still the Jay-Z of it all?
0: Yeah, Rock Nation chooses it. Rock Nation and Apple Music.
1: That's why it's been heavy on, like, the R&B sort of...
0: Yeah, but I think you could make a case that Miley is pretty cross-genre as well.
1: Really?
0: She's kind of done a bit of everything, and I feel like she encapsulates the spirit of it. And she's a great American artist, so...
1: Yeah. And she's got so many old-school hits as well that, like... Yeah. You know, she can do a few new ones and then...
0: God, that said...
1: Would she come in on a wrecking ball, like Gaga dropping from the sky?
0: I reckon she would. She'd do a little nod to it in some capacity. I just think, like, her at Coachella, man, that would be very special.
1: Incredible.
0: Like an era's set.
1: She wouldn't have done Coachella yet?
0: Don't think so.
1: No.
0: No.
1: I reckon, mark my words, she'll be doing one of them next year.
0: All right, do you want to lock in Coachella? I lock in Super Bowl, and whoever wins... has to fly the other one to the corresponding event. We got nobody.
1: I think she could be doing Super Bowl though as well.
0: Watch this space, baby. Ah!
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12: Right here.
13: Sexy. All right, Reese Nicholson's in the green room, standing by to come into Hot Hits HQ in a couple of hits time. But speaking of sexy and hot.
14: Yes, St. John's Cathedral demands Stan scrub footage filmed in Brisbane church from sex work.
13: What?
14: I don't know what that means. That's what the headline says.
13: What?
14: Is that a show? I don't know. Let me read on. The Archbishop of Brisbane has apologised to clergy and parishioners after a reality TV series featuring workers was filmed inside St. John's Cathedral. The production company behind Stan's Turned On, Dirty, Sexy Money, Mischief and Wonder.
13: That is a ridiculous title for a television program, and whoever came up with that should be removed.
14: I agree. Oh, what are you watching? Oh, just Turned On, Dirty, Sexy Money, Mischief and Wonder.
13: Where do you find it, Stan?
14: They responded after Archbishop Jeremy Greaves claimed producers misled the dean of the cathedral. Oh,
13: don't mislead the dean.
14: No, don't be misleading the dean. The diocese has contacted producers requesting that footage featuring worshippers other than the dean be immediately removed, including what it described as completely unacceptable vision of children in the cathedral. Mischief and Wonder said permission to film was obtained directly from Cathedral Dean, the very revered...
13: Reverend.
14: Dr. Peter Cash.
13: Why is it the long names in this story?
14: Like, why does everything have to be so involved? Just tell me who they are.
13: Cathedral Dean, the very Reverend Dr. Peter Cash. Just call him Pete.
14: The sixth episode features OnlyFans star Lily Phillips discussing her faith and attending Mass with friend and co-star Annie Knight alongside other Australian sex workers. During an early conversation, Phillips asked whether the cathedral community would accept her. Dr. Kat told her, I can assure her you this is a community. It's really open and accepting and really is interested in you as a person. He said people should not be defined by their occupation. Hear, arguing that everyone is part of a very complex existence. Images of the cast at the cathedral first emerged in April. At the time, the cathedral spokesperson said filmmakers had contacted the dean because someone wanted to connect with her faith. There was no special treatment.
13: I don't understand the issue. I don't
14: Neither
13: know.
14: Neither do I.
13: If permission's been achieved, I haven't seen the completely unacceptable vision of children in the cathedral, but you obviously wouldn't be putting kids in there without
14: Archbishop Greaves has a problem. He's got a grievance.
13: Damn it.
14: Apologise for the distress and anger caused by allowing filming. He said the series is nothing more than clickbait reality TV content attempting to validate the pornography industry.
13: I'm just tying my shoelace here. What did he think this was going to be?
14: What, you don't think he understood what the show was when he just read the title, Turned On, Dirty, Sexy Money, Mischief and Wonder?
13: I wonder if he heard it.
14: I don't know what it's about.
13: Yeah, g'day, Cathedral Dean, the very Reverend Dr. Peter Cat. My name's Nick. I'm calling from Stan's Turned On, Dirty, Sexy Money, Mischief and Wonder. How are you? How you doing?
14: Too many words. I don't know what's happening.
13: Here on the Hot Hits with Nick Kelly and Lauren Barry, as it was originally going to be called, before we realised that's too many words. Shout out DC for working that one out.
14: Erin
13: LeCount, The Cinema. This is a brand new bop.

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3: With Nick and Lauren.
4: Wow, this song is dusty.
5: Yeah, we're talking testicular trauma. Everyone's got a story. They know of someone this happened.
0: Yes.
5: A bit like urban legend-y. You know, I know someone that this happened
0: this
5: to.
0: This happened to. It popped out.
5: It got
0: dislocated. They got twisted.
5: They got twisted. They got squished.
0: Squished.
5: And look, I don't own a set of testicles.
0: I do.
5: You do? I can imagine that it would hurt very much.
0: Yeah.
5: If something happened to them.
0: Well, even the classic old kicking a ball into them. Obviously, it wasn't a problem for me because no one would include me in sports as a teenager. But even that is painful.
5: Of course.
0: We're talking about it because we were talking about someone called Lance, and then we were reminded of Lance Armstrong.
5: Exactly. I just thought of Lance Armstrong, and then I thought of a person I went to primary school with who a chair squished his ball.
0: Name names.
5: No. That is private. And I don't know that it was confirmed.
0: He was also called Lance. Everyone called him Lance has had a problem with their testicles.
5: Yes, actually, he was called Lance.
0: Hey, Nicole, testicular trauma, what's the story?
6: Yes, so many years ago, as an occupational therapist, I was working in a large orthopaedic ward,
5: mm-hmm.
6: and one of our jobs was to do shower assessments with people after their hip and knee replacements to make sure they were safe to go home.
5: Of course.
6: Anyway, I walked this elderly gentleman into the bathroom, sat him down on the shower chair, and you were talking about shrinkage. We're doing the shower assessment, having a lovely chat. He went to stand up, and sadly his testicles had fallen through the shower chair, and the hot water had made them swell up so much that the chair came up with him. He was embarrassed. I was mortified. I then had to give him a cold shower so he could shrink them to get him separated from the shower chair.
5: Bless him. He would have been so embarrassed.
6: He was so embarrassed.
0: Bless him. I hope he can find some joy in that, because that is an amazing story.
5: Nicole,
0: the chair up.
5: Oh, my
0: Nicole,
5: God.
0: Nicole, that is one of the best. I can't believe that's the first call
5: that
0: in this lot
5: doozy.
0: Of calls. These are doozies. I love that it's all women calling
5: for
0: this
5: too.
0: As well. Katie, what's your testicular trauma story?
7: Okay, so my partner and I, a bit of backstory. I'm quite short. He is taller than me.
5: Mm-hmm.
7: We had no kids at home. We, set the mood with some candles and had a few drinks.
5: Uh-oh.
7: I started to do a bit of a sensual dance of sorts and unzipped my jacket, and as I've unzipped my jacket, he's let out a hell of a squeal, and I'd caught his manhood somehow all twisted up in the zip. Yeah.
0: Jesus.
7: It wasn't pretty. It wasn't pretty.
5: Oh, did you have to go to hospital?
7: He refused to go to hospital and sort of did a 1, 2, 3 rip it.
0: Oh,
7: So, yeah, there was a bit of scarring in the end.
0: The men in the room in the room just recoiled when you said, 3, 2, 1, unzip it. Like, my God.
5: Oh.
0: Katie.
5: Oh.
0: Did it ruin the mood or did you still kind of press on?
7: Oh, absolutely. No, it completely ruined the mood. Like, it was well and truly over. Never again.
5: I hope you can laugh about it now.
7: No more jackets.
0: Jumpers only. We'll send you off to the movies, have another fun time with him. Let's go to Kiara finally, the testicular trauma story.
8: Hi, guys.
5: Hi.
0: Hey, Diva.
8: So about, this will be going about 7 years back, me and my ex, we were going for a walk, and just as we had stepped outside my front gate, a dog had attacked him and grabbed onto his balls and actually popped one of his balls open, and he had to get surgery. It all stitched back up.
5: Open.
8: And now he's only got one ball.
0: Oh, my God.
5: Did he get a prosthetic?
8: No. He's just got one
5: so
8: now.
5: So it's just... Do they at least...
8: Yeah.
5: I have so many questions. Do they at least pull the skin back, or is it just an empty sack?
8: It's like just kind of shriveled up on one side.
5: Wow, that's so interesting.
0: What does a ball look like inside?
5: Like a lychee.
8: Like, yeah, honestly, yeah. It's like just weird. Hard to explain.
5: I'm going
8: to
5: Google
8: not
5: it.
8: Not good
0: at all. Because I'm imagining like a grape but flesh-coloured. Don't Google what does a testicle look like on the work computer, mate?
5: Testicle. Oh, these are all just diagrams. I want to see pictures.
0: It's pictures. So can you describe it to Australia right now? Words.
5: This looks like a white balloon with blue biro drawn on it filled with brains.
0: Show me. Oh, my God, it's like a baby. It's all got the blue veins on it. Oh, no. Australia, do not Google what does a testicle look like.
5: That might actually belong to an animal.
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10: G'day Perth, Wallaby Jeremy Williams here. 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
7: 3 songs in a row that all have something in common. Tonight we are doing songs from rom-coms, baby.
8: Yes, because it was today, well, kind of announced that they're going to be sequeling How to Lose a Guy in 10 Days.
9: That's right.
8: Which is very exciting.
9: Yeah.
8: But I am a bit over the sequels, I'm not going to lie.
9: It's kind of getting annoying. We did talk about one song that was in How to Lose a Guy in 10 Days.
8: Yeah. You're So Vain?
9: Of course it's You're So Vain. I don't know if we can play Carly Simon in full.
8: Why?
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7: We can play a bit of it for sure.
10: You probably think this song is about you. You're so vain.
7: Or we could play Chocolate Starfish's cover.
8: Yes, my God.
7: What a great song. So well written. Did Carly Simon pass not long ago from memory? I think she did.
8: Did she? I don't recall that.
11: She passed. No, she's still alive.
7: I've killed another one.
8: Apologies to Carly.
9: Apologies to the Simon family.
11: She's currently 83.
9: Good for her.
8: 83.
9: Good inning.
8: You don't meet many 83-year-old Carlies, do you?
7: When you think about it.
8: Really?
7: When you put it that way. Yeah, 83. She just put out a new album.
8: Did she?
7: Yeah. 17th. Last week, she put out a new album. That's crazy.
8: Hits and Mems?
7: Oh, she now she had was diagnosed with Parkinson's disease in July. That was what the news was. Anyway, we really stuck on the Carly Simon bandwagon. Let's go back to rom-coms.
8: Well, yeah, I love rom-coms. And there's something about music in rom-coms that because it's so important to the story sometimes, It really hits you in a way, then you listen to it and you're like, yes, I know.
7: That's so true. Shall we start with Kiss Me? Sixpence None the Richer?
8: Kiss Me.
7: Obviously also from How to Lose a Guy in 10 Days.
8: Is it?
7: Yeah.
8: Oh, yeah.
7: Plays during the Kiss Cam scene where Andy and Ben attended a New York Knicks game at Madison Square Garden.
8: Beautiful. Yes, please. I would love nothing more.
7: It's in something else as well, wasn't it?
8: It's in everything.
7: She's All That?
8: Maybe.
7: Yeah.
8: It was in a lot of shows, I think.
7: Kiss Me. Let's play it. 3 for All started on the Hot Hits. We're going rom-com town, baby.
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0: What movie was it?
1: Anyone But You.
0: Sorry.
1: Sydney Sweeney, Glenn Powell, that one that came out a couple of years ago. Yeah.
0: It was Pocket Full of Sunshine that's in Easy A.
2: Easy A.
0: You're all welcome.
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0: Gloria Jeans.
1: Yeah. I haven't been to a Gloria Jeans in ages.
0: I think I'm having deja vu with us having this conversation.
1: Did we have this chat the other day?
0: So I was talking about how I used to get a very vanilla latte.
1: And I used to get a caramel latte.
0: That's right. Thank you.
1: Ah, back in the day. Back in the day. Now I put any sugar in my coffee, I'll spit in your face.
0: Oh, today I got carrot. Carrot and I. Carrot and I got a coffee earlier, and he hadn't arrived yet when the person
1: Carrot
0: paying
1: doesn't drink
0: for the
1: coffee.
0: Beverages.
2: No, I asked for a matcha.
0: He asked for an oat matcha. And the guy goes, unsweetened or sweetened? And with the greatest confidence, I said, oh, unsweetened. Carrot's not a sweet tooth kind of guy. And then we walk out of the meeting, and Carrot goes, mate, next time, just for future, definitely don't get me unsweetened. That is awful.
1: Yeah, because this is the thing with matcha. Anyone who sits there and looks me in the eye and says matcha tastes good in its natural form, you're a liar.
2: Yeah,
1: go and eat grass
2: sweetness.
1: In the field then.
2: Yeah.
1: If you're going to add in your stupid flavours, it's not matcha. It's not matcha anything.
0: We now welcome Bailey to the microphone.
1: Hi, Bailey.
0: Bailey.
3: Matcha tastes good in its original
1: when it's sweetened.
3: Form. No, it's okay without it.
1: Yuck.
3: It tastes... I used to think it tastes like grass.
1: It does.
3: But it doesn't after you've had the sweet version a lot. And
0: I
3: then
0: agree.
3: You can taste the original flavour. I had some today.
0: Yeah.
1: I've tried it many a time. I think
3: had a
1: it's revolting.
3: Today, a matcha scone.
1: Oh.
3: That was very nice.
0: Oh, I wouldn't be having it in a scone.
1: You say scone.
2: Scone or scone?
3: Scone?
0: Scone.
1: Scone. Scone. Scone is the Queen's English, I would
0: say. Matcha scone.
3: Sorry,
0: more
3: that's
0: like
3: the
0: woke,
3: other half.
0: More like
1: no,
0: woke
1: I like it.
0: Scone.
1: I just think matcha is just...
3: You think Japanese people are woke? Is that what you're saying?
0: I said nothing of the people. I only spoke of the beverage.
3: Okay, sure.
0: What about ube?
3: I'm not on ube.
0: We're not going to get into ube, are
1: What's
0: we?
1: What's ube?
0: The purple stuff.
1: What purple
0: it's
1: stuff?
0: It's in the Philippines, I think. It's like a sweet potato style vegetable that's
1: oh, I had that as ice cream. They've got it as ice cream.
3: Yeah.
0: They've got it at Yochi.
3: It tastes savory for some reason, even though it's supposed to be sweet, in my opinion.
1: Mm.
0: What were we talking about at the start of this talk, Brad? I can't remember.
3: What time is
1: Northwest
3: it?
1: Northwest working at Starbucks. With Nick and Lauren. back next. Head to the movies on us at Mix 94.5. Sean the Sheep fans, get ready.
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5: 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And Juliet,
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1: In celebration of the night that was, it's the Hot Hits Awards Ceremony.
0: Yeah, a couple of awards for things that are happening on or around the show. Lauren Barry has the first award of the night.
2: My award tonight goes to Matcha Lovers because, look, you're either all together pulling one big prank or you just genuinely like it. And I don't know which it is, but I respect you for the dedication to the cause.
0: Is it potentially a coriander-esque issue?
2: Possibly, because I hate coriander.
3: But people who like matcha usually like
0: coriander.
2: Yeah.
0: So there is something there.
3: Oh, okay. Yeah,
0: Dr. Carl, let's ask him about it. Karen, your award for the evening.
4: My award this evening goes to Cathedral Dean, the very Reverend Dr. Peter Catt, who got a fair bit of a run in our OnlyFans star, who was in a cathedral and then they got annoyed because there was OnlyFans stars in the cathedral. I can't remember what the story was.
0: Is the show on Stan?
4: Yeah, it is.
2: Yeah.
0: It's on there now?
4: Yes, it is, yeah.
2: Yeah, that's why they've kicked up a fuss, I think, because they've seen it. They're like, hang on a minute.
4: Yes. Right.
2: We never said that these heathens could come in our church.
4: Cathedral Dean, the very Reverend Dr. Peter Catt on Stan's Turned On Dirty Sexy Money Mischief and Wonder. Just one of the great
2: I do
4: lines
2: love Stan, though.
4: From the show.
0: Bailey, your award for the night.
5: Yes.
0: You can't hand out an award like you did last night.
3: I've got an award for a couple of things.
0: No, you get one.
3: Okay, so the
4: what
3: four
4: free
3: names,
4: shit are you plugging?
3: It's not
4: here,
3: free stuff. I'm just giving a shout out to some of my favorite brands in the economy. one is for the game Hitster.
0: We love Hitster. We're having a lot of fun with this. You basically scan a code and it starts playing a song, and you've got to guess the title, artist, and year it came out, and it's on the other side of the card.
3: Yeah.
0: It's good
3: very
0: fun.
3: Fun.
0: We played it yesterday.
3: We're going to make a big game about it so you guys can win some prizes in the future. Also, B&D Garage Doors, Warner Brothers, and then also Robo Rock.
0: You can't just shout out brands in the awards.
3: No, these ones that I already have relationships with.
0: You've got relationships with. Yes.
3: Sorry, I just need to.
0: Can we
3: sure
0: talk about. We can talk about this thing.
3: Not tomorrow's stuff.
0: Yeah, we can't talk no, about can't that. Talk about you posted it about it.
3: He didn't say where.
0: I'll take your lead.
3: Yes. There's something that's happening tomorrow, hopefully.
0: Involving B&D Garage Doors.
3: B&D Garage Doors, yes.
2: Do I know about it?
0: No.
4: We'll tell you
0: off air. Top secret. Yeah. You'll be hearing about it tomorrow night, Australia, don't you worry. My award goes to Aria for banning AI music from the charts.
2: Yeah,
0: keep
2: baby.
0: Music human forever.
2: How good.
0: World leading. That's fantastic stuff. Thanks for joining our program tonight. We'll be back tomorrow, same time, same channel. You can follow the show on the socials at The Hot Hits AU in the meantime. Tomorrow night on the show, Vera Blue will be here.
2: Oh, yes.
0: Yes.
3: Two people follow us, please. Two people follow us. We're almost at 6,000 followers.
0: Oh!
2: Are we going to give a prize to the 6,000th?
3: You know, yeah, sure.
0: Packet of lemon crisps. Sorry to the woman I owe a packet of lemon crisps to. I'll sort it out this week.
2: They are coming.
0: Just like
2: much
0: the like Reverend
2: Duncan. Like <Yeah. laughs>
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5: G'day Perth, Wallaby Jeremy Williams here. We're back in the West for one of our biggest tests of the year, Australia versus South Africa at Optus Stadium on Sunday, September 27. We beat them in their house last year, now it's time to do it in ours. Big hits, big moments, big WA noise. So pack the stands and get behind the gold jersey. The Home World Cup is coming in 2027. 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Are you? 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
7: An absolutely huge day for you today, Matt O'Kine, because it's finals time. World Cup finals. Forget about it. This is the real deal. Australia's best TV show theme tune will be decided. It is a five-pronged Royal Rumble, in which some of the best theme tunes this country has are going up against each other. We're letting you know what they are. We're letting you know who they beat. And we're looking ahead towards tomorrow when we find out who takes it out. There was a huge week last week, though, of just grit and determination between these finalists and controversy.
8: Thousands of votes coming in as well. It's been so good. We're going to dive into all of that very, very shortly. But also, Alex Dyson, improv?
7: Yeah, it's a big week for me, Matt O'Kine, so I'm going to be needing your help a little bit, if that's all right.
8: Okay.
7: And Bron. Bron's got to be part of this as well. So that's all coming up here on a big edition.
8: Wait. And also...
7: Perfect,
8: are,
7: Matt.
8: Are we...
7: Yes, and also. This is perfect. You're the perfect person.
8: Are we getting Dave Hughes on the show?
7: Yeah, I can give you a Hughesy update.
8: Oh, all right, let's dive in. Matt and Alex, all day breakfast. Hope you're well.
9: Let's get this show on the road.
10: Let's go.
11: Here we go.
8: So where are we going to start, Daiso? I mean, well, should we dive into the finalists?
7: I think we should. I really think we should, Matt, because it's been hotly contested. Australia's Best TV Show theme song, maybe even the biggest Australia's Best so far.
8: One of these head-to-heads that we had just over this past week, just shy of 5,000 votes. I mean, this is spreading like wildfire.
7: It's quite huge. And I think it's the passion that people have for these particular songs. Obviously, coming out to give us the five finalists from 10 down to 5. And the results came as followed. We kicked off the week last week, Matt O'Kine, where Play School came up against Bananas in Pyjamas.
8: People thought that was going to be tough. People thought we led with our toughest one, but that was soon to be a walk in the park.
7: Yeah, it ended up being a 65% victory for Play School. Quite iconic, bearing there, beating Bananas coming down the stairs to take out number one. But childhoods were only just beginning to be ruined, Matt, with people forced to vote against some of the most treasured songs that defines a generation. Because then we moved on to the closest semi-final of the entire week.
8: Oh, this was neck and neck. I had to check back in several times across the day to see where we were sitting with this one. It was Rage versus Wide World of Sports cricket opener.
12: Rage.
8: Do you know, someone said I was very disappointed that we didn't put the closing theme of Rage. You know that one?
7: Yeah, I do.
8: I can't really do it, but, you know, Rage.
7: Jared commenting, dang, the sound of summer versus the sound of afters, which was huge. Elle said, as much as I dislike cricket, Rage gave me so many nightmares as a child, so potentially voting against the least favourite of each.
8: But then the controversy with cricket being that it was a catalogue song from a UK music catalogue, and it had also been used for the opening themes of a show called Bluey.
7: What?
8: Which was an old Australian police show, Bluey. Remember Barge Ass?
7: Kind of like The Bill or something.
8: Yeah, something like that. Yeah, it was an old TV show.
7: Okay.
8: From 1970s, a guy with a moustache.
7: Well, Bill the Beer Guy pointed it out. The voters, it did might not have influenced the voting, Matt, because Wild World of Sports cricket opener did win with 52% of the vote over Rage, taking it into the final. Whether people want to hold that against in the final, we'll wait and see. But it did move on to Cheese TV versus Bluey, which was probably our biggest generational sort of split in the voting.
8: Yeah, this was a tough one. It was usually coming down to your childhood versus your child's childhood. Yeah. And it seems to me like the power of recentness got Bluey certainly across the line here. Shout out to Geoff Bush, who we chatted to on the pod, almost didn't take the job, as was picked up by news.com.au. I don't know if you saw that news article, Alex Dyson.
7: They're big fans of the pod, must
8: have heard
7: that.
8: Quoting our podcast in their article.
7: And I got to say, of all the themes, we had a lot of themes got posted last week. The Cheese TV one is the one that got stuck in my head across the week. Cheese TV.
8: It is a real Euro TV. Trash pop banger, isn't it?
7: Yeah, and shout out to B. Gons, who commented on that one. I won a Game Boy Advance when I was 7 years old from Cheese TV. Will forever be one of my greatest achievements. And bro, so it should be.
8: I'm still jealous. I just heard that and I'm 41. I could buy a Game Boy myself right now. It still wouldn't feel right. It wouldn't feel like winning it on Cheese TV.
7: Well, in the end, Bluey took it out with 66% of the vote. Austin commenting, Bluey's one of the greatest exports we've had since Margot Robbie. So there we go. It's into the final.
8: All right. Now we've got two more head-to-heads that we had. H2O just had Water vs. Neighbours. And this one, Dice, I'm not going to lie, I was a little bit disappointed in the Australian public with this outcome. I was hoping my girls, H2O just add water, would get through. But alas, it drowned. It drowned in the big wide sea to an Australian stalwart of the screen.
7: Everybody needs good neighbours. So Neighbours did take it out with 68% of the vote. Jordan said, this is tough. Neighbours is more iconic. But going off the song alone, that H2O theme is a banger.
8: It is, man. Bron, how did you feel about that outcome?
9: It was tough. I think H2O is one of the better ones that we've had in the competition. Even though Round the Twist has been stuck in my head, if we're going off just earworminess.
7: Yeah, if you missed the episode where that final was on, we did chat to the composer of H2O, just Add Water, Steph. That was quite incredible. So make sure you're listening to that one. But one of the comments under that particular one was, hurry up and let me vote for Ship to Shore, which brings us to Friday's semi-final. It was Ship to Shore versus Round the Twist. I was like, that has to be on Friday, the final. Versus Round, have you ever felt like this? And I got to say, Matt, as a huge devotee to the theme song of Ship to Shore, I thought it would have been closer.
8: I thought it was going to be closer too. I was quite gobsmacked when I hit, you know, admittedly, I hit Round the Twist.
7: Oh, Matt.
8: And I was shocked when that black bar just shot forward into the 90% at that time when I voted. Yeah. 92% it was. So I think, you know, if we're really looking at the song, which song would I rather, you know, sit down and have a cup of tea to listening? I reckon it would have to be Round the Twist.
7: It did take it out. 88% of the vote is sort of where it's ended. Ali said, how dare you pit these two against each other? Aaron Gox said it was like choosing a favourite child. Goxy would definitely know that one.
8: The Beardless Brewer, who we've spoken to on the show many times before over the, you know, in the years gone by, he suggested that because Round the Twist was just such a champion of this poll so far, that we just elevated to automatic grand final status.
7: As in, like, it's a season of sport and it's the one seed that gets a week off out in front whilst the others battle it out in the semis.
8: Yes, and then we do the semis for the other two. I mean, that was
7: an option.
8: Should we do that? It'll take too long. We just do two semi-finals.
7: Okay, so you're saying that we do Play School versus Wild World of Sports, Bluey versus Neighbours, and the winners of those two would then be up against Round the Twist.
8: Yes.
7: Or are you saying after we do that, the winners of each two would then play each other and then face round the twist in the final.
8: No. I think we do two preliminary finals, and then we do one big final next
7: it's
8: week.
7: Too
8: Come
7: much.
8: On,
7: Let's
8: no,
7: do
8: it's
7: all
8: not
7: in.
8: Too much. It's not too much. It's too much having to choose one out of five options. That's I don't like that idea. That's scary to me.
7: But it's choosing one out of five or one out of three. That's fine.
8: No, I think we do it.
7: Why don't we just put ship to shore in the final then?
9: What?
8: No!
7: Sampology, incredible Australian artist Sampology, commented on that one, saying ship to shore theme is Australia's pond de floor. And a never a truer statement has there been said, has there
8: I
7: been
8: uttered.
7: I don't
8: know what pond de floor is.
7: Major Lazer, pond de floor?
9: I don't know what that is either.
7: You've how never listened to Major Lazer's pond de floor.
8: Yeah, how does it go
9: fair,
8: again?
9: I've never heard of ship to shore either.
7: It's the drum, like the drum drop. It's hard to sing a drum, all right? On the floor. Yeah, come on.
8: Oh, okay, yeah. No, I do know.
7: You
8: I do
7: went
8: know.
7: To Triple J, man.
8: Okay, yeah. But I just missed that era. It's a 2009 song, bro. I wasn't there then.
7: Fine.
8: So anyways, I think, Bron, how do we feel about this?
9: No, I hate that. Yeah.
8: No.
7: We've got to do it all in. We've been talking about the Royal
9: because
7: Rumble.
9: Because if it's going to win, it's going to win against the five. Like, that
8: yeah,
9: is the winner.
8: No, we need more. I want this tension. I want it to be drawn out. Come on.
7: But it's not fair to just... We're just assuming from one comment, putting it through to the final. Maybe it won't. Maybe around the two... Neighbours... is Australia's biggest export.
9: You know what I'd rather do if we're going to bend the rules around? Oh, not even bend the rules. We'll do the five grand final. That's fine. And then maybe next week, just for fun, do Neighbours versus Home and Away just to see.
8: No! No!
9: Commenting.
7: Yeah.
8: Okay, no, look.
7: It's got to be at all. Because, like, Bluey, you're telling me that a lot of votes won't come through for Bluey. And Round the Twist sits on top of the Pantheon and Bluey's just scrabbling around in the semis to try and get up with Round the Twist. No. Absolutely not. Play school
8: Bluey
7: theme.
8: Bluey is incredible, but it hasn't lasted the test of time yet.
9: But it will. But it will.
8: Yeah, maybe. I don't doubt that it has the potential.
7: We got to do the all-in challenge.
9: It's the all-in.
8: No! Oh, look, fine. I'm two against one. That's fine, but you're both wrong and I hate you both. So whatever, I don't care. Do whatever you want. This podcast stinks, I don't like you.
7: I trust the voters to pick the best of the five. If it happens around the twist, fine. If it happens to be Neighbours, perfect. If it happens to be Bluey, great. If it happens to be the Wild World of Sport, cricket theme, fantastic. If it happens to be Play School, good on them, all right? There's five, everyone with an equal chance.
8: You're making a big mistake here,
7: and
8: guys.
7: And the Beardless Brewer, you know, makes a good point. Imagine, Matt, if we lived a world in which a single comment under an Instagram article changed everything like that. We just had to agree and go on with it. We can't do it out of principle.
8: Dave Hughes
7: would be bloody running the country.
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15: G'day Perth, Wallaby Jeremy Williams here. We're back in the West for one of our biggest tests of the year, Australia versus South Africa at Optus Stadium on Sunday, September 27th. We beat them in their house last year, now it's time to do it in ours. Big hits, big moments, big WA noise. So pack the stands and get behind the gold jersey. The Home World Cup is coming in 2027. 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
16: If you can hear that, well, you could hear your way to cash after 4 o'clock.
17: I'm so flat.
18: What's happened?
17: I went to the dermatologist this morning.
18: Again?
16: Mm-hmm.
17: Yes.
18: Can you stop calling at the dermatologist? You're going for a facial every week.
17: No, there was 1 week they put salmon sperm on my face.
18: But when you say you're going to it, it sounds like you're going for a medical, like, you're just going to get, like, facials fortnightly, aren't you?
17: Well, I went to get my, I've had a pimple that I've honestly had for 3 months now. You can testify that's not a lie.
18: Yeah, it's still there. When you walked in today, my little brain went, still there.
17: Oh, and I thought, so firstly, the dermatologist said, I'm just going to go get the dermatologist for a second opinion. And I'm like, who are you?
18: So who have you been seeing? A beauty therapist?
17: Now I don't know. I thought she was a dermatologist. Anyway, so she goes, gets apparently the real dermatologist.
18: Would the real dermatologist please stand up?
17: And I thought this is how it's going to go, right? She goes, I thought it was going to go, oh, hey, where is it? That's what I thought the first question was going to be.
18: Is that a joke?
17: No, Carrie, that's what I thought.
18: You otherwise have beautiful glistening skin.
17: That's thanks to salmon sperm.
18: Gorgeous face.
17: And then,
18: it's just that's very visible.
17: You know what? So she didn't ask, where is it?
18: No.
17: No. And she said, we really need to get on top of this.
18: The right? dermatologist said that.
17: Yeah, the dermatologist said this. And she has, I walked out of there with three scripts.
18: What are you going to take for that one pimple?
3: Is it a pimple?
17: I've got two creams for a month. And then if it doesn't go, and then she just talked about it like with my whole head. She's like, and then if all this doesn't clear up, right, if all this, and then makes a motion, right, my whole head, if this doesn't fix your munted orange you've got on your toothpick there, I've got a script for antibiotics.
18: It's just a scar from a pimple. Like, get out the violin. You're fine. Your face is fine.
17: I've got three scripts, Carrie.
18: That feels OTT.
17: Yes, are we sure?
18: I think they just want repeat business.
17: It's ruined my day.
16: Did you float the idea of making it a beauty spot to them?
17: I didn't. I was too hurt.
16: Mm.
18: So what are you hurt about? At least it's fixable.
17: I don't think it is. Because she said if the antibiotics don't work, then we'll have to do something more.
18: What surgery?
17: I'm like, how do we do more? She wants to take a biopsy then.
18: Oh, so she doesn't think it's a pimple.
17: She doesn't know.
18: I thought it was a pimple. Did anything ever come out of it?
17: No.
18: Oh, so you never squeezed it ever?
17: No. It was like a blind pimple.
18: Yeah, and then it never went. Also, it could be something that you need to get surgically removed.
17: I don't know.
18: Well, now I have a bit more empathy. I thought you were just annoyed about a pimple scar.
17: I'm annoyed because I've walked out of three scripts and I thought the lady wasn't even going to know where it was on my face. And here's another little bit.
18: Yeah.
17: So the woman who I thought was my dermatologist, who turns out it's just a hobbyist, she...
18: don't be dismissive.
17: I'm hurt. She said, she goes, hey,
18: obvious.
17: She said the dermatologist is just seeing someone, and I'm still like, I thought you were the dermatologist. So anyway, she said she'll just be a minute, and I'm already lying down on the bed thing. Mm-hmm. And I said, oh, that's fine. I'll just lie here. And then according to me, the dermatologist came in. So 2 seconds, right? And I'd told my housemate, I said, this will only take 20 minutes and I'll be back to walk the dogs. And then I went to pay at the end and I went, how long was I asleep for? And she goes, what do you mean? And I said, it's like 11:30 and my appointment was at 9:30.
18: What?
17: And she goes, you slept for an hour and 15 minutes.
18: No, you didn't.
17: Yeah.
18: While you're waiting for the dermatologist.
17: Yes.
18: They just let you sleep for an hour and 15 minutes.
17: She bought me in a hot chocolate.
18: And you were asleep?
16: Wait, what? How?
17: So I woke up.
16: Did she wake you up?
18: What is this place you're going to?
17: I woke up and I had a hot chockey.
18: Oh, my God. Do you know what
17: else she told me? So she goes, she gave me my three scripts, and she goes, there's things you need to avoid. She goes, sweating, but I'll permit exercise. Sun exposure.
18: Does she know you're a sweaty man?
17: Sun exposure.
18: Oh.
17: Drinking alcohol.
18: Oh, God.
17: And saunas or steam rooms or anything like that.
18: That's your whole life?
17: I know. Oh, it's all my life. So I've walked out of there and I can't be in the sun.
18: But at least you get a nap in. I'd do anything for an hour long nap in the morning.
17: You do have hour long naps in the morning, often. Sometimes you have 3 hour naps, Gary. I don't know when this little charade is going to start. Like, I got no time. Guys, I had a 17 hour nap today. Oh, God, I'm busy.
18: Don't get cranky at me because you're in a bad mood.
17: I am in a bad mood.
3: Are you still allowed Pepsi Max?
17: Yeah, it's got zero calories. I think
18: just take your topical cream and you'll be fine.
17: And my pills.
18: And your pills.
17: And my other cream.
18: And your other cream.
17: And my hot chockey. Because even the hot chockey, she looked down. So when she said, hot drinks is about as well. And she looked down and she go, that'll be, you ask one of those. And
18: they
17: just give them to you. They just given me a hot
18: chockey. You've just got a little bump on your face.
17: That's just what I thought. Anyway. I didn't mean to sleep for an hour and 15 minutes at the dermatologist.
16: How long do you reckon you would have slept for if she
18: hadn't
16: awoken you?
18: Yes.
17: All day. Yeah. I thought it was 2 seconds. I thought I'd literally laid down and then popped up the dermatologist's ear. And then when I went to pay with my phone, I've got all these missed calls from my housemate because it's like, where are you?
18: You're
16: walking the dogs.
18: They're just having a little nap and a hot chuggy.
17: Sorry, bro. I just got a lazy 8 hours at the derm. 13:10:60. I want to know where you had to sleep, because I swear it, I didn't sleep, but I fell asleep and I was out for an hour and a quarter at the dermatologist. Give us a call, 13:10:60. Where'd you fall asleep?
18: No 60. Sun for Tommy.
17: Hey, I got told by a professional this morning that my face is munted and I need three scripts to fix it.
18: You're being
16: dramatic.
18: Was that
16: the diagnosis?
18: She went like this.
17: She walked in and I was thinking, I'd have to point out where it is. And she walked in and went,
18: and then
17: she put her fingers down her throat and went,
18: and then you had an hour and a half nap.
16: But she wasn't a dermatologist. She was a hobbyist.
17: No, she was the dermatologist. Oh, okay, I think the one I see usually turns out to not be.
18: But then she left you to go get the dermatologist, and she came back in an hour and 15 minutes later.
17: I lay down, and I thought I just had a blink. And then when I went to pay at the end, I'd been there 2 hours and I'd slept for an hour and 15 minutes.
16: Do they usually give you a hot chocolate?
17: No, it was my first hot chockey.
16: I reckon they've gone, how do we wake him up?
18: But also, how come that you had to wait an hour and 15 minutes for the dermatologist?
17: I don't know. Maybe they had to get one in from somewhere. Because I thought, I was under the impression they were dermatologists.
18: Lisa, where did you have a nap?
3: I was actually going back to what Tommy was saying, and I was just thinking of that episode of Friends. It's a kundus.
17: What's a kundus? I haven't seen the episode. Sorry, Lise.
3: Oh, do you remember that episode where Ross has a thing on his body and then he has to go see a guru?
17: Oh, do I need a guru? How did Ross get rid of it?
18: You just need to harden up is what you need to do.
3: Yeah. they sent him everywhere and then in the end he went to a guru and then they put something on it and made it worse and it was a whole fiasco and then he had like 10 different doctors looking at him and also makes me think of me because I've got a third nipple, so...
18: Do you?
3: I feel your pain.
18: That's fun, Lise.
17: Where is it?
3: Under my left boob.
17: That's cool.
16: Maybe that's a third nipple when you're just growing it.
17: Do you reckon?
16: Maybe.
17: Oh, you know it's weird.
16: Yeah.
17: I've got another one.
16: I've
17: got a fourth nipple.
18: Thanks, Lise.
17: Oh, thank you, Lisa. G'day, Liam.
4: How's it going?
17: Oh, shocking. Where'd you have a sleep?
4: At work, on my break, I had a bit of a migraine, so I was like, let me have a little nap on my half an hour break, and I woke up 4.5 hours later.
18: Did no one wake you up, Liam?
4: No one waked me up, no one came to check on me, but I'll tell you what, it was the best sleep I've ever had.
17: Hey, Liam, did they realise you were gone?
4: No one realised I was gone, so I still got paid for the four
18: also,
4: and a half hours.
18: Also, that tells you how important you are at the workplace. No one knew you were gone for four and a half hours, Liam. What do you do?
17: Liam, that's great. Does that mean you just started doing it daily?
4: I wish I could, but I think they'd start catching on.
18: What do you do, Liam?
4: I do warehousing, so it's pretty busy in there, so it's not like, it's like, oh, where's this person? There's about, 50 of us, so it was pretty easy to sneak away and have a nap.
17: Liam, I think you should do this more often.
4: I think I should, too.
17: Yeah. Thank you, Liam. Appreciate it. G'day, Charles.
19: Hi.
17: Where'd you fall asleep?
19: I'm getting a tattoo.
17: What part of your body?
19: Oh, it was my ribcage.
17: You fell asleep during your ribs.
18: You've had a lot of tats. Have you fallen asleep during any of yours?
17: I have fallen asleep, yes, but not my ribs.
18: Is that a tricky, touchy place?
17: Ribs are notoriously, Chelsea, one of the more painful spots.
19: Well, apparently so. It was my first one and we had a biker guy next to me and he was scrunching up his pillow and biting down on it and had tears in his eyes and I was like, oh, I'm going to have a nap.
18: You're a tough nut, Chelsea.
17: What did you get, Chelsea?
19: It was my mother's maiden name down my ribcage.
17: Oh, that's sweet. And have you got more ink since?
19: A few, but I dabbled when I was a teenager, not so much anymore.
17: Yeah, okay. Are you a good sleeper normally?
19: No, I'm a really light sleeper, especially after I had kids. I wake up to a pen dropping on the floor.
18: That's funny, so but not a into your ribcage.
17: Yeah.
19: But I really enjoy white noise, so I think that's what it was.
17: I mean, it's a tough position because now as soon as you want a good night's sleep, you're just going to have to go get more tattoos.
18: What about you, though? I mean, you don't sleep very well either. Maybe this is the secret. Maybe the dermatologist is your new, you need to go there daily.
17: Especially if they give me a hot chockey every
18: day. I know.
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0: Yeah, good. Yeah. That's quite a list.
1: Yeah.
0: Quite a task.
2: Yeah, had to narrow it down.
0: Don't do what I did and buy an invoicing app on your phone.
3: Well, Andy must have done those jobs with such aplomb. Because midway through the year, he dropped this bomb.
1: Won hockey last night, 5-0. Just throw that in.
0: Well done. Did you bap any?
1: Yes, just the one. Just the one goal for me. I think that's it. Oh, no. I asked Beck to marry me on Sunday.
4: Oh, my God. Oh, my God. Are you kidding me? Congratulations. Oh, my God. Wow, man.
0: Okay. Well, Jack's... Just said, and did you hear Jack's tried to claim best friend status there by getting out of his chair first and hugging Andy? I must admit, I did already know this.
4: You did sound like someone who already knew.
1: Yeah,
4: you didn't do real. You didn't do 100% surprise.
0: I didn't want to jump in with already knew.
1: Already knew.
0: Because
1: closer friend.
0: Of course. of course. It is the moment belongs to the happy couple. How great.
1: And my fiance joins us now, Jacko. Man, Beck.
4: Beck, congratulations.
5: Hey, Jacko. Hey, thank you.
1: Now, Beck, rude.
0: Is it a bit quick? That's all I would ask. Is it a bit sudden?
5: Yeah, you really should have given another couple of years.
0: Because, Ando, often, you know, you meet someone, you're caught up in that early 12 years.
1: Yes.
0: That's not going to look at the whole relationship going to be like. It's not always going to be that honeymoon 12 years. Reality will kick in. So if you are comfortable, Ando, then of course we support it.
1: Okay. No, feel good about this.
0: Give it an ample thought. No, it's what amazing news.
1: Me and Zoe were crying.
0: That's good news.
4: Well, can you tell us the story of the proposal?
1: Yes, it started because I got back to our new old house under the guise that we had to do a couple of videos for Instagram because we're about to start the build, and I said, we want to capture it. She went, what do you mean we're doing that? And I said, well, we said we'd do this at 12, and she's like, no, can you please just put it in my calendar? Can you please put these things in my calendar? I'm like, it is in your calendar.
0: It's there under surprise engagement.
4: Yeah, I'd never challenge Andy on a calendar input.
1: Yes.
5: Yeah, big mistake. It was there.
1: Yeah. And then she said, well, I've booked Henrietta in for probably one of the mud baths.
4: Japanese mud bath.
0: Don't tell me that Henrietta's being sprinkled with unicorn horns at 12.
1: So I said, okay, well, do you want to postpone Henry's things? So we have to get this done. She goes, no. So I said, okay, we'll push back.
0: A reschedule.
1: And then,
0: don't like from Beck because it gets the marriage stage now of your relationship off to a great start.
1: She's on a good footing.
0: She's calling the shots.
1: And then I was pretending that we'd film something in front of this fireplace, this old marble fireplace in the house. And that's when I went, I think there's something inside the fireplace. And while I was down there, I stayed on one knee and I gave her another napkin because when I first met her at the cafe, I wrote on a napkin my details.
4: I love that.
1: And I gave her another napkin.
0: How much did you spend on the napkin? 2 months' salary? What a napkin.
1: You should see this napkin.
0: Gold lace napkin.
3: Well, good things will come to those that can wait. So, Reminiscmas continues after this short ad break.
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That's not truly this show. It's more about arguments, as everyone knows. When such moments arise, the armor goes on. 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
11: Hey, last show means we've got to tie up loose ends. And look, some are peter outs and you don't have to even acknowledge a peter out, but others, you know, they caught our interest. People might be still hanging on to them.
12: Jack, I mean, we missed the chance to wrap up a loose end. I just want to, can I just rewind back to ConCon?
11: Mm.
12: Magician Mike was there. Magic Mike was there. We knew he was going to be there, didn't we? We knew he was going to be there doing his magic. Not entertaining magic, but just if people happen to be entertained by it, like that's on the house. He was mingling at the drinks and, you know, we knew he was going to be there. He was shocked that you didn't bring the jumper because you knew he was going to be there and you had a chance to bring his golf jumper.
13: I've made my thoughts clear. You know my position on that. He got a replacement golf jumper from the company. He has the same amount of golf jumpers in the exact color, size, make that he had at the start of the year. So he doesn't need the old one.
12: But why do you have more then?
13: I do happen to have it, but my position is he doesn't need it. I might decide to give it to him one day, but he is not missing out on a jumper.
12: Do you get to decide that?
13: No, but he's not like, I might not be the one who gets to decide or not decide, but
12: you've decided you are the one that gets to decide that.
13: But he can't complain about it.
12: He was wondering.
13: He has the same amount of golf jumpers that he had at the start of the year.
12: We've been through this and we've seen the fundamental misunderstanding about ownership. Mm. That jumper that you have that you borrowed from him, that specific item, who paid for that?
13: Okay. Well, he didn't pay for that because the company gave that one to him for free, as well as the refreshment one.
11: Ooh.
12: Okay.
11: Okay, can I throw this hypothetical at you?
13: Okay.
11: If you've got a car, right, and you win another car, am I entitled to go and take your first car? You are then.
12: We've decided.
13: No.
12: But you have the same amount of cars.
13: Okay. So I was the one who got him the replacement jumper by contacting the company.
11: Yes.
13: So that would be like, I have a car.
11: Yeah.
13: You buy me the exact same car.
11: Yes.
13: Give it to me,
11: yeah.
13: Then you are entitled to have my original.
12: Okay.
11: Okay. Sort that out.
12: Anyway, well, it was a missed opportunity. He went home cold.
11: He
12: was, he said he went up to you several times at the welcome drinks and said, and rubbed his arms and said, I'm cold. And you again missed the cue.
11: Hamish Nettie golf balls. So yeah. they're sold out. We did not make nearly enough.
12: We did a boo-boo, didn't we?
11: Well, yeah, I wasn't going to talk about the boo-boo.
12: Okay. But no, we didn't do one. Don't worry about that.
13: What was the boo-boo?
11: Well, we put them up on the website and we put the amount that we had.
13: Yep.
11: But we'd forgot to click the button that said, don't sell
12: any
11: more than these.
12: And orders have been fulfilled. There was just some great chasing behind the scenes.
11: Yep. Yes, and we thank TaylorMade. Yep.
13: So some of them have the printed logo on and some have a handwritten one on.
12: some it's in crayon. They're all
11: dispatched. We'll be there in the next few weeks. One last loose end I've got my side of the fence.
12: Yep.
11: Search for a dollar coin.
12: Yeah, that's
11: our crusade to get.
12: That's all going well.
11: Yeah, yeah. Well, we knew it's 2 years and we're getting close to the first year of a 2 year thing. But yep. People had commented at ConCon that we hadn't mentioned it for 6 months, which we said we wouldn't do.
12: We thought we were doing everyone a favour. Yeah. I thought we were mentioning it too much.
11: But it did make
12: We're mentioning it a lot without really moving the ball down the field. Yeah.
11: Yes.
13: A year went quick though, didn't it?
12: Tell me about it.
13: It felt like when you said we had 2 years, that felt like eternity. Yeah. And now all of a sudden we're halfway.
12: My immediate instinct was to take 6 months off immediately.
13: Yes.
11: So I did say to Carly, where are we at? Like, if the Treasury come back to us, you know, with this Royal Australian Mint, are they interested in it? Seems like we're getting heavy no's from them, which is a real shame. Then I was walking the dog during the week, and it was as if it was serendipitous before this final show. I saw a dog take poo. Wasn't mine, my dog, or my poo.
12: Yeah, I'm glad a dog didn't take your poo.
11: A female owner went across, and I saw her do that thing where she goes to open her bag, little pouch, and doesn't have any plastic bags in it, which is a terrible thing for a dog owner.
12: Yep.
11: Like, oh, God, I can't pick it up. She turns around, and she sees another dog owner, which is just euphoric. Yeah, great. They might have one. They can lend. She comes across to me and says, hey, do you mind if I borrow a bag? I said, no problem. She goes, oh my God.
12: Yeah, don't borrow it. I don't want that.
11: She goes, oh my God, we've been talking about you guys this week. And I said, in what context? Because you and Hamish in the show. And I said, why? And she said, we're working on the dollar coin.
12: Wow.
11: And I said, do you work at the Mint? She said, no. Okay. She told me where she works. I'm not allowed to say where she works for fear of, because it was very, she said it's very confidential, and she said for fear of that getting out and now ruining our chances.
12: Is it government?
11: It's not government.
13: But who else makes
12: Who else is working on coins?
11: All I'm saying is even though we've gone silent, playing hard to get has worked because people are thinking about it.
13: Oh, wow.
12: I mean.
13: Where's she from? Is it her job to like do the design of the coin? She works for a design firm.
12: I mean, if you work for a coin design firm and you don't have the Mint as a client, I just can't see you getting heaps of jobs.
11: Yeah. All I'm saying is this isn't an invented story like Hamish does at the end of every year.
12: To be fair to Hamish, it feels a bit like one. All the details are now allegedly secret.
11: I will tell you guys. In the break.
12: Oh, great. Well, I didn't know we could do secret updates. I've got heaps of loose ends I can...
11: I don't want to rock the chances. Because we don't have, as you know, we don't have too many leads.
12: No, yeah.
11: But
13: she's working on the coin as if it's already been greenlit by somebody.
11: Hasn't been greenlit.
12: Okay. So she's working on a pitch to get it greenlit.
11: Already been pitched.
12: Okay, mate. Well, what is... Whatever we say.
11: I said too much.
12: Okay, hang on. I'm going to do something about crumpets next year. There's a big case I've been working on, but no time to talk about it now. All right, we're wrapping up loose ends, and this is a biggie that's out there, but I think we can land the plane on this one. People might remember listener Michael, who came to the show a few weeks ago as a fan of a new hobby he had taken up, but he was scared to tell his friends, digital bird collecting. So it's an app that he downloaded where you take photos of birds in the wild and it like categorizes them and then you get that bird in your digital collection. And he said, look, I'm scared to bring it up to my friends because I like this, but we've never There's no interest in bird watching in the group. I've never bird watched. All we talk about is, by his estimation, 90% of the chat is about sports.
11: Yes.
12: And I don't know what to do to make this acceptable in the group.
11: We wanted to help him come out about bird watching. But at first, we wanted to establish, are you sure your mates won't be accepting? So he called a bunch of his friends.
12: This is very clever.
11: As if he was working for his partner's uncle, taking market research on a new app involving birds.
14: Hey, mate.
15: Hello. Hello, mate.
14: Bit of a random phone call. I'm doing, like, market research stuff. So, first question. On a scale of 1 to 10, 10 being extremely interested, how interesting does this app sound to you?
15: Do you want me to... Am I supposed to pretend to be someone that's interested in birds? Like a 3?
14: Okay.
15: For me, personally, it's a 3. 2.
14: 2. Okay. So if this app was made, do you think you would download it?
15: No, probably not.
14: If one of your mates had this app and was snapping birds and adding them to their own digital collection, do you think you'd be more likely to download the app yourself?
15: No, not particularly.
14: Okay.
15: No, I'm still not going to get it. Oh, God, I would bully them for
12: Okay, so a pretty...
11: It's a damning last sentence, is it? I'd bully them for it.
12: That's Mike. So he's calling there. That's a selection of his mates, like four or five of his mates. I would say unanimously they're like, okay, that's not moving the needle for us. No. We're not interested in that kind of an app. But he joins us on the line now, Mike, to reveal phase two. Michael, first of all. Ahoy, well done. Great gusto on the market research. How did it make you feel?
16: Ahoy, boys. How are we?
11: Yeah, great. Right.
12: Very good, mate.
16: Yeah, so, I guess Nick's feelings, Nick's emotions. Obviously, you just want to hear nothing but good news and support, but, I've got some honest friends.
12: Yep. Okay, so after that point, you'd be thinking, right, I've got this passion, I love collecting digital birds.
11: And did you reveal to them, Michael, then, actually, I am using the app?
16: Yeah, so it was bit of a mic drop moment towards the end of the call. I said it's a real app, and I have it.
11: And how did they respond to that?
16: Oh, honestly, mixed feedback.
11: Yep.
16: Some were supportive. Others, you heard that quote just there. One said I'd probably bully you for it.
12: Yeah. So, well, good on you for having the courage to come out to your friends and be who you are and just go, look, this is me, guys. I love collecting digital birds. I've got 8 so far and I want to get more. Then phase two of the operation came in. Now, you mentioned you threw out who a popular cricketer in your group would be. Mitchell Stark, Australian fast bowler. Andy was able to get Mitchell Stark to record a video pretending that he was also on the birdwatching app. I guess there's some sort of like community feature where he had then sent you a message as a fellow birdwatcher. What did you think of the video, first of all?
16: Boys love the video. What access to contact Ando has.
12: It was amazing.
16: That's impressive. But,
11: it's more for the listeners. People will drop everything for the listeners, and this is a person in need, so I'm sure Mitch was happy to do it. But, Michael, you then were charged with... Well, we'll play the video now. It's meant to be under the guise that he has DM'd you on this app, so Mitch Stark, Australian fast bowler, is also out enthusiastically trying to search for birds.
17: Hi, Michael. I've actually seen you on the Birdwatchers app. I'm a big fan as well. Don't actually like playing golf, but I'm coming out to hunt some birds, looking for a new Holland honey eater. So hopefully I can find one before the round's done, but I look forward to sharing our passion.
11: Lovely.
16: Love it.
11: When you saw that, Michael, even though you know it's fake, did you feel...
16: Are we sure it's fake? Are we sure he doesn't have an interest in birds?
11: We're not sure.
12: Yeah, well, I mean, Andy filmed it and took Mitch a few goes to understand what it was. So I think we can at this stage say it was performed with your best interests in mind. But did your heart skip a beat to be like, oh, there's a guy that I idolise and he's doing the thing that I love?
16: Yeah, it was very exciting. Very, very glad to get some support from Mitch Stark.
12: Can we still find out, of the free birds that you've seen, of the roaming birds, who's number one?
16: I like the laughing kookaburra. It's just a cool bird, it sounds
12: That's just
16: nice.
12: A kookaburra. There's no special species that laughs.
11: No. But they it is a cool laugh. Bird. It is a cool
12: it
11: bird.
12: It is a cool bird.
11: I think that's why it features so much across Australian paraphernalia. Michael, thanks so much. Really happy to wrap that one up.
16: Thanks, boys. Cheers. Have a good Mandated break.
11: Yeah, we'll thank you, try, mate. We'll obviously be fighting against it.
18: We're taking a quick break, but we'll continue this episode of the Hamish and Andy podcast next.
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0: six, because I'm sorry.
1: But the time Mike lost in organising three things, he was able to make up by insane typing speed.
2: There was one moment before I worked on this show where I worked at a liquor store and a guy came up to me and said, do you sell this product? I typed it into the system and he looked at me and said, wow, you type so fast, I want you to come and work for me.
0: That's a true story.
2: Now, obviously, the job never came to fruition, but this did happen.
0: That is a true story.
3: Where did the guy work from?
0: I think he worked in an architecture firm.
2: Wanted me to type copy for him.
1: He's just the kind of guy that he's like, look, I have an absolute bullet train of thought, so you better try and keep up, because one day I might be interested in buying Jim Beam, and the next day I could be in a bread shop and I might be looking for a poppy seed loaf, and whatever I'm thinking of, I want you to type it up.
3: He's asked for a six pack of PB.
1: You ended up working at the CIA. But mostly I'll miss his Pokemon knowledge that helped me be a better informed dad.
4: Who does the kick?
5: Mudbray.
4: Mudbray?
6: Mudbray is a ground-type donkey Pokemon.
4: Kidding. Mudbray is a ground-type donkey Pokemon.
6: And it evolves into Mudsdale really at level 30.
5: More like a horse.
4: And it evolves into Mudsdale at level 30.
5: That's not how Pokemon work.
6: Yes, it is.
4: Yeah, it is.
5: It's not. They don't have levels.
6: They do have levels.
4: They do, mate.
5: You're listening to Facts About Them.
4: What?
5: You're listening to Facts About Them.
4: Listening to Facts About Pokemon.
5: Yes, you are.
6: Has cover been blown?
4: I really am. I can't hear anything. No, don't take the UP. Don't take the plug out.
1: Oh, no, I need that back. I need that back. That helps me think.
5: I know.
6: What's going on, Amy?
5: I knew you were hearing purple facts.
4: How did you know that?
5: I could barely hear them.
4: Could you hear them?
5: A little bit, yes.
7: Good luck, Mike. Rest easy in your new role. We know the workload here has been inhumane.
2: Can I say, Andy and I probably agree, these are the hardest parts about making these shows.
1: No, it's not.
2: The hardest part. The hardest thing about the Hamish and Andy podcast.
1: I'm skis. I'm a toboggan. Yep. You're a snowball. People use in the snow.
2: Now
1: all right, guys, go home. That's the hard bit over.
2: No, but now do 20 more of those.
1: I have to rank these out once a week. Here's the three things for you. Hilarious, committed, and a voice worthy of a half scholarship.
7: Answer it to you, Mike. Yeah.
1: Yep.
7: And that barely took us 10 hours to think up.
1: 10 hours off.
4: Powerful stuff, Mike.
7: All the best, buddy.
2: Thank you so much, guys. And thanks for everything you have created. It's meant the world to me. So thank you so much.
1: Hey, I love you guys.
4: Beautiful.
7: Cheers, mate.
1: Even though it sounded like I was crying there because I was eating some McFlurry. I am emotional to see you go, Mike. You are irreplaceable. So on behalf of listeners, see that you've given so many laughs to, mate. We love you. Go well.
2: Thanks.
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0: 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Growing up in Perth was awesome. Who
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6: 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Good morning. No crashes, lights out, or breakdowns to Porphy Wednesday running. The freeways are looking good. Smooth going, Quinana Mitchell and Graham Farmer. Quinana Beach, Patterson Road, building northbound at Mandra Road. 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It's Peter. 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
8: 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The freeways are moving well. Cunana Mitchell and Graham Farmer. Cunana Beach, Patterson Road building northbound at Mandurah Road. 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Sending problems, call 1300 057 345. 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
10: Hi there, it's Damien Carbon. The Queen of Country Music, Dolly Parton, has died at the age of 80. Celebrities paying tribute on social media, while some fans are gathering at her Walk of Fame star in Los Angeles. Seven reporter Jerry DeMassey is there.
11: It is people from all walks of life. Hardcore fans, they're in their older years, but I'm just so surprised to see so many young people here that really were so touched by her music and love her.
10: Tensions in the WA Liberal Party are not going away, just days out from the Secret Harbour by-election. Federal MP Andrew Hastie is not happy with WA leader Basil Zemplis, claiming he's raised the white flag to One Nation.
12: Whenever I enter a contest, I want to win. And I think that should be our message in this by-election.
10: Polls close in the by-election on Saturday night. And the most popular dog names have been unveiled for International Dog Day. Luna taking top spot, followed by Teddy, Daisy and Milo.
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10: Five Fremantle Dockers have made the All-Australian team at the AFL Awards overnight. Josh Tracy, Luke Jackson, Murphy Reid, Jordan Clark and Shay Bolton. While Adelaide skipper Jordan Dawson is being praised for his vulnerability following the loss of brother Jared this year, being named Most Courageous Player.
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10: Rain on the way for Perth today with a severe weather warning for Mandurah and a maximum of 21 degrees. Right now it's 12. 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
9: 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No hassles on the Graham Farmer Freeway or through the tunnel. Quinana Beach, Patterson Road, busy northbound at Mandurah Road. 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Sending problems, call 1300 057 345. More traffic soon on Perth's Mix 94.5.
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1: 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Like, I love the chill vibes of this song. Still hard to believe that it's Steve from Stranger Things.
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15: 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Checking the freeways, the Kwinana northbound building at Mortimer Road and at Rowley Road. Mitchell Freeway looking good both ways. Kwinana Beach, Patterson Road, Kiwi northbound at Mandurah Road. Rockingham Road, busy northbound approaching Akatil Road. 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
18: Hi there, it's Damien Carbon. Country music icon Dolly Parton is being remembered this morning as a trailblazer following her death at the age of 80. This fan Zoe is at her star on the Hollywood Walk of Fame.
19: Dolly Parton is a national treasure. She's someone who
13: She's the reason why people can read in this country. She had a program for underfunded and disenfranchised children.
18: A war of words is spilling over in the WA Liberal Party just days out from the Secret Harbour by-election. Basil Zemplis is accused of lying low to not offend One Nation backer Gina Rinehart.
19: Well, that is a ridiculous claim, and I don't know why that was made. It is simply fanciful.
18: Your federal Liberal MP Andrew Hastie is accusing Basil Zemplis of accepting a possible One Nation win as a win for the Liberals. Polls closed Saturday night. And the Federal Court of Australia has ruled eHarmony misled Australian consumers with fake free dating services.
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18: A Fremantle Dockers young gun has picked up another medal at the AFL Awards overnight. Murphy Reid voted best emerging talent by AFL coaches.
21: But yeah, it's obviously a massive honour. Just try and play my role week in, week out. Pretty lucky we're in a pretty good team this year, so would have been able to get a few votes from that, I'm sure.
18: Yeah, so Murphy Reid, along with Josh Tracy, Luke Jackson, Shea Bolton and Jordan Clark, making the All-Australian team. And Eagle Harley Reid off to the tribunal to fight a two-match ban.
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18: Rain on the way for Perth today with a severe weather warning for Mandurah and a maximum of 21 degrees. Right now it's 12. 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
27: Good morning. Welcome to the show.
26: Guten Morgen.
27: Hello. How are you this morning?
26: Good. How are you?
27: I'm so good, mate.
26: We had a bit of a rough start to the morning.
27: We've had a bit, so my headphones have cuckered themselves.
26: Oh, there was that, and there's also that thing about Dolly.
27: Oh, yeah, sorry, there was the thing about Dolly. That's what you were referring to, wasn't it? We literally just spoke about that before the show. We were like, hey, listen, what we're going to do is we're going to come in and the first thing we're going to talk about is the, I kid you not, this is live radio,
26: off by your headphones. I understand. You need them to
27: so,
26: do your job.
27: So, yes, the sad passing of Dolly Parton.
26: You know, the only, like, it is a terrible passing. Like, she is just such a legend, but the only good thing that can come of it is that today we then got to spend a lot of time going through videos of her interviews and her, like, she was amazing.
27: She was amazing. Her outlook on life, her passion for the music and her craft, the way that she felt about herself and the people around her, and also, the things that I've loved so much that you've been showing me this morning is just how funny she was.
26: She's so funny. She was so funny. She just, heaps of, you look up, she was on a lot of late night TV shows, a lot of interviews, like in the, you know, and then had all the late night stars all the time. She's just so good.
27: The other thing that's happening on the show today is that we're going to be catching up with our couple for the wedding you built, getting to know them a little bit more. This is the wedding where Kaylee and Clayton, our couple, they're going to be legally married on our show. And you get to vote on absolutely every major element of the wedding. Today is the day that voting starts.
26: I can't believe it already. Like, we're going to throw you a different vote every day. So today we're going to vote on something, then tomorrow you get we're going to reveal it to the couple what has happened, and then they get another one. It's going to be crazy because they're getting married in, like, 3 weeks.
27: Yeah, right. It's coming around.
26: Not even.
27: Quick.
26: It's actually almost less.
27: Today we start with a big one. It's the venues. So we're going to reveal to you the venues you can vote on, and you get to hear their reactions live as well.
26: Yes.
27: They'll be on the show. So hang around. 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We'll play after this.
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0: Kato and John. 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Good morning. Alpha Bucks for $10,000 back your way, 7 a.m. and we'll do it again at 8. And inside the next 15 minutes, we remember Dolly Parton, who sadly this morning we've heard the news that she has passed away overnight.
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2: Good morning, Maddie.
3: Good morning. How are you going, Pete? How are you going, Kimber?
2: Oh, we're awesome, mate. You stand up and about on the way to work.
3: Absolutely. At this hour, you have to be.
0: Yeah, tell me about it. What are you doing, big dog?
3: I am off to Mouche or Mouche. I actually thought it was just Mouche, but I got told you got to pronounce it Mouche.
0: Yeah, it's Mouche.
2: That's a fancy Mouche, like Tajay.
0: Yeah, yeah.
3: Oh, Tajay. Yeah,
2: bit of that.
3: Pickle.
0: Yep.
2: All right. Well, Maddie, you're going to play Pete today, and awesome prize too, because we're going to be sending you off with a family pass to Rottnest Island.
3: That's fantastic. Love Rottnest.
2: So you can take that prize and also take the opportunity to beat Pete. Let's see how you go. Buzz in with your name when you know the answer. Happy International Dog Day for those who celebrate.
0: Woof, woof.
2: Woof, woof.
0: Let's go.
2: Which of the following breeds is famous for having a blue tongue? Is it A, a Sharpei, B, a Dalmatian, or C, Kelpie?
3: Matt.
2: Yes, Matt.
3: I believe it's the Kelpie.
0: That's
2: wrong. That is incorrect.
0: What was the first one you said?
2: A Sharpei.
0: It's a Sharpei.
2: It is a Sharpei. Apparently, they've got an excess of pigmented cells and it produces high levels of melanin in their mouths.
0: A lot of melanin. Yes, a lot of melanin.
2: So just melanin all over the place.
0: Yep.
2: All right. Question number two. How many toes does a typical dog have on its front paw?
0: Oh. Pete.
2: Yes, Pete.
0: I'm going to go with 5.
2: Yeah?
0: Yeah.
2: You're correct.
0: Am I? Yes.
3: Well
0: yes.
3: Done.
0: Sit down, Maddie.
3: Well done. Sorry, Daddy's got me.
0: Daddy's
3: you
0: home.
3: Got me.
2: We're including the dew claw, so you're getting.
3: See, dew claw is like a thumb.
2: You know what? Yeah. I'm with you. I have this chat with my partner a bit sometimes where I'll go, it's behind McGruff's elbows. And he goes, he doesn't have elbows. And I go, he does. He's got
0: elbows.
2: They're not knees, are they?
0: The front ones aren't knees. Hey, Maddie, the good news is, mate, that I don't get the family pass. You do, because we get to give it to you just for being a part of Pop Quiz and our show for the morning, mate.
3: Thank you. You guys are absolute legends.
2: Oh, cheers, Maddie. Hope you have a great day, mate, and enjoy Rotto.
3: Yeah, thank you.
0: All right, see you, brother.
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10: 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Checking the freeways, south on the Mitchell Underpass, Whitford's Ave to Warwick Road, north on the Quinana, busy Mortimer Road to Rowley Road. The hassles on the Graham Farm or through the tunnel, Quinana Beach, Patterson Road, on the brakes northbound at Mantra Road, Rockham Road, busy northbound at Anktel Road. Stuck in traffic again? 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Book at Fly Centre. 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
0: 6:14, good morning. Thanks for spending your Wednesday morning with us. A very sad Wednesday morning as we woke to the news that Dolly Parton has passed away at the age of 80, Kimber.
2: This is just heartbreaking because I think while people would have known that that was coming at some point, Dolly's always been very fit and healthy and well, and it just feels so young.
0: Yeah.
2: It feels too young. Just felt like she'd be around forever.
0: No cause of death has been released. The family has come out and spoken. The announcement actually came from her nephew, Brian Seaver, on behalf of the Parton family. Here's a beautiful tribute that we have to Dolly before we come back and play one of her songs that we absolutely love, 9 to 5.
21: My name is Brian Seaver, announcing the passing of my Aunt Dolly, Rebecca Parton Dean. Sister, sis, Aunt Granny to one generation and Gigi to the next. As her head of security for more than two decades, I have imagined the heaviness of this moment but haven't truly felt it until now. It is an honor that is mixed with absolute pride and great sadness. But sadness lies with us, not with Dolly.
22: Jolene, Jolene, Jolene, Jolene.
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21: By her example, we believe that anything was possible. She never saw a door she couldn't open, and the door she opened made and changed history.
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21: She has always been on your television, your record player, your CD, and on your phone playlist, becoming an extended part of your family, whether you liked it or not. 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
3: And I will love.
21: Rest in peace, Aunt Dolly. May God bless Dolly Parton.
3: I will always love.
21: She will always love you.
0: So that is her nephew, Brian Seaver, on behalf of the Parton family. That announcement actually came from the Dolly Parton Instagram this morning and went out to the world.
2: Yeah.
0: In sadness at the age of 80. We've found some audio that we really want to play you, right?
2: Yeah, because I think too, like, it's just, I think Dolly, when you talk about the loss of celebrities and you talk about what they brought to the world, I think she's incomparable.
0: Oh, 100%.
2: I think she's just, she's so unique. She brought so much, her philanthropy, everything that she did for people.
0: She stands alone. We're going to come back after one of her absolute great songs. This one actually got her nominated, not only for 3 Grammy Awards, but an Academy Award as well, because it was written for the comedy 9 to 5.
2: And
0: because
2: it's a banger.
0: Dolly Parton on the Pete and Kimber Show at 6:17. Good morning.

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3: 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Watch out for a breakdown at Gannington, Albany Highway northbound after Nicholson Road. Towing service on site. Breakdown, Kwinana Freeway southbound at Manning Road. Proceed there with caution. Delays heading north on the Kwinana Mortimer Road to Rowley Road. Mitchell southbound, busy at Whitford's Ave. Harris Scarf Spring Sale is on now. 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
7: Hi there, it's Damien Carbon. The Queen of Country Music, Dolly Parton, has died overnight at the age of 80.
20: Just days ago, she was admitted to hospital for kidney and autoimmune issues. During her six-decade career, Dolly released 50 albums and won 11 Grammys. WA opposition leader Basil Zemplis insists his party wants to win the Secret Harbour by-election on Saturday, despite some believing he's already conceded defeat to One Nation. Federal Liberal MP Andrew Hastie says he does not accept the idea that a win for One Nation is a win for the Liberals, while the Prime Minister has accused Basil Zemplis of campaigning for One Nation.
21: He's not even trying to win the by-election. He's out there promoting another political party.
20: And as Rockingham locals prepare for the arrival of nuclear-powered submarines with the AUKUS deal, local hospitals are preparing for something different. Doctors have been told to stock up on iodine tablets, despite the risk of an actual incident considered very low.
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20: It was a Docker domination last night at the All-Australian Awards. Five players making the All-Australian team: Josh Tracy, Luke Jackson, Murphy Reid, Shea Bolton and Jordan Clark. While the AFL coaches voted Murphy Reid best emerging talent in the country, Nick Dacos named the best player. And West Coast's Harley Reid is off to the tribunal this afternoon. He's fighting that two-match ban for a sling tackle. He's hoping to have it downgraded to one, meaning he misses the start of next season.
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20: Rain on the way for Perth today, with a severe weather warning for Mandurah and a maximum of 21 degrees. Right now it's 12. 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
24: 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But it's the sound of wave energy that could power a multi-billion dollar blue economy. UWA researchers in Albany have turned ocean waves into electricity to help WA's progress in renewable energy. It's the sound of change in motion, made by UWA wave energy researchers. UWA, make a dent.
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7: All right, so the wedding you built. We are back with our latest one. We have started to get to know Kaylee and Clayton, and today's a big day because the voting officially starts.
8: This is so exciting. WA, you get to choose every element of Kaylee and Clayton's wedding. They get no say. They have family members calling them right now saying, what do I wear? Where's it going to be? What do we? And they just have to keep saying, we have no idea, because the people of WA are choosing everything.
7: Today after 8 o'clock, you get to hear the options for the venue. So we always start with the venue. We always start with a big one. It could be absolutely anywhere, this setting. And Kaylee and Clayton, you'll hear them respond live to each of the options. It's the first time they're going to find out what they are.
8: And also, it doesn't matter what they want.
7: That's
8: even
7: true.
8: If they go, oh, you know what our favourite is? You don't have to vote for that.
7: Doesn't matter. We're going to come back just to sort of put you in the frame of it. We took calls yesterday on what you thought some of these wedding ideas should be, some of the things we should vote on, some of the things that should be chosen, your ideas. We'll come back and play you those in a tick. Stay with us.
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1: You will never just say, that was Ella Langley.
0: There's two.
1: That was Ella Langley.
0: There are two things in my life that make me sound like the Colonel. It's Ella Langley and Mason Cox.
1: Oh, hang on, the third one. Pete's Country Music Game.
0: Country Music Game. we haven't had a good round of that for a little bit.
1: It's been a while to get the band back.
0: I'll tell you what, I'm a fixin' for another one.
1: Good.
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0: The Wedding You Built is back for 2026. It is our fourth couple to get legally married on this show. We know you look forward to it every single year because you play a massive hand in it, WA.
1: WA, we are unofficially hiring you as our wedding planner because this couple, Kaylee and Clayton, will get no say over any element of their wedding. We need you to every day vote on the venue, what they're wearing, everything. What kind of cake they're going to have.
0: Yep.
1: It's what the guests are going to be wearing. You have total control.
0: So today we're going to start with one of the big ones, and that is the venue. All right? So you're going to hear the options for the venue that you can vote on the next 24 hours. But what's even better is you get to hear Kaylee and Clayton hear those options for the first time.
1: Yes.
0: It's always so much fun when all of a sudden they're like, oh, this is real. This is happening. You know?
1: Yeah, it is really exciting. And we don't care if you vote for what they want or not.
0: Yeah,
1: we really don't.
0: So yesterday we threw it out to you. We said, what are some of the ideas that you've got? What can we start putting them through? This is what you came back to us with. Louisa's on the phone. You've got an idea on how to get to the wedding. What is it, Louisa?
4: Hi. Yeah, I do. So I'm thinking you should get a horse-drawn carriage with two black horses and a white carriage.
1: Oh, that just sounds beautiful.
0: Yeah.
1: Sounds lovely.
0: It's just a bit too lovely for me.
1: Is it?
0: It's a bit too nice.
4: Or you could even go and just do one horse and have her cantering down a paddock.
0: Right, okay. So here's what
1: I'm going to try and get a pumpkin. You know he is.
0: Oh my God, a pumpkin is a great idea. I was actually thinking we get two horses and then we get those acrobats who could form a triangle on the top of the horses.
1: Oh, yes.
0: And then we put her as the top one.
1: Magic.
0: Right, and that's how she comes into the wedding.
1: See, Louisa got you halfway there. This is why we need your suggestions.
0: All right. Mel, you've got an idea for the bridal entry. What is it?
5: Yeah, I do. Are you there?
1: Yeah.
5: Yeah, I think that the bridal entrance should come from a platform lower down with some smoke coming out, and it'll be a very presenting, Simba moment from The Lion King. Very African.
0: Simba
1: it's
0: moment.
1: It's part Michael Jackson jumping out of the stage and then part Simba. Okay.
5: Add the Michael Jackson glove there.
0: Right.
5: Yes.
0: Do you picture this at King's Park and at the end of the ceremony, they, I do, and kiss... And then he actually picks her up and presents her to the people that are there, like the baboon did with Simba when he was born.
5: Yes, and the whole music, the whole vibe, absolutely.
0: Yeah, okay.
1: Everything kicks
0: all right.
1: in.
0: All right. Okay. Suzanne's got a themed idea. What is it?
6: Okay, put them in a lush paddock in Harvey. That's where I drive every morning through there.
0: Yeah.
6: And Frisians have their own tuxedos, cows.
1: Yes.
6: And cows love to come up for an audience and they sniff you and put them in there that the bride comes in with a tractor, but she's in the bucket.
1: Oh, God. The bucket of a tractor.
6: Yeah, and she just sort of gets tipped in. She gets sort of tipped over and she just falls in.
0: She gets tipped over.
1: You know, is how all brides dream of their wedding day, isn't it?
0: Yeah.
1: Just thinking, when I get married, I hope I am tipped out of a tractor bucket.
0: Just empty.
1: Into a pile of cows in a field. And that is why we love it, Suzanne. That's why we love these ideas.
0: I will say this. I do have family in Harvey with cows and a farm.
1: Okay.
0: The Corallis
1: are
0: there.
1: I know someone in
0: waiting.
1: Harvey who can get you the tractor.
0: Right. Okay. Maybe we're halfway there. Hi, Olivia. What's the wedding venue idea you've got for us?
7: The top of Optus Stadium.
0: Yeah.
7: So that would be... up blue like Tay-Tay's wedding.
0: Yeah.
7: Arriving by zipline.
0: Ooh,
7: and
0: yeah.
7: Maybe someone like Mason Cox being the flower girl.
1: Oh, yes.
0: Oh, he'd be so pretty.
1: He would be too.
0: He would be so
7: with a
0: pretty.
7: With purple tutu.
0: Right, so there's just some of the things that people have started thinking about with regards to the wedding you build.
1: And we give you multiple choice each day. So after 8 today, we're going to reveal the venue options, give you multiple choice, and then we need you to go on our socials and vote for what you want. But if you have other suggestions for other parts of the wedding that we haven't covered yet, we are open to it. Send us any of your suggestions on our text line.
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0: 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They played a round of wedding yay or nay, and we got stuck right into it. 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
16: 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Watch out for debris. Northbridge Tunnel exit eastbound. Left lane affected. Mitchell Freeway heading south. Underpass Whitford's Ave to Warwick Road. North on the Kwinana. 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

0: for you.
1: it's a no for you, Clayton. You're going to speak from the heart.
2: Yeah, yeah. I feel that's where it comes from. If you could use it to scrub up the speech, but yeah, that's about it.
1: And Kaylee, you're just going straight for the computer generated.
3: Look, I'm not going to lie. I did check out TikTok on how to write vows. I was like, oh, wow.
4: What the hell did TikTok have to say about it?
3: Oh, there was a whole heap of things on TikTok, like they're sharing, oh, this is how it should be laid out, etc. And this is a part with his intent and purpose. And I was like, wow, this is like work. But yeah. I thought about it and I was like, I am way better doing it from the heart. And I thought, I'll do it from the heart. And you know what? AI can scrub that up a little bit, so why not?
1: Great.
3: I love like my work emails, so.
4: Okay, next one. Going to bed angry.
5: 3, 2, 1.
3: Nay.
1: Oh, good.
4: That's cute.
1: Both are nay, so you talk it through if you have an issue.
2: Yeah, talk it through. Oh, there's always the silent treatment till the morning.
1: I think that constitutes going to bed angry. Okay. How about we go with flash mobs at weddings?
5: 3, 2, 1.
3: Yay.
1: Yay, don't mind if someone's just going to suddenly break out into dance.
2: Not at all.
3: Great.
2: That sounds like fun. I've seen it done before. It looked good.
1: Okay. Yeah. Good. Consensus on that one.
4: Okay, very good. Let's come back into your household, shall we? So going 50-50 in household jobs.
5: 3, 2, 1.
3: Nay.
2: Yay. Yeah.
1: So he would like you to do more. Is that what's happening here, Kaylee?
2: No, I
3: don't want him to do more.
2: I feel I know where she's going with this, but yeah. It just depends on when or how we are when we get home.
3: Yeah.
2: Really, it's, you know, some of us, I might have a lot of energy and Kaylee doesn't, so I'll pick up a bit more than she does and vice versa. So 50-50 at the end of the day, yeah, but yeah, generally it's like a 70-30 or something like that.
1: It all comes out in the wash.
2: And it switches over, yeah.
3: Babe, I'm running at 30, have you got us? And he's like, okay.
1: Right. Yeah. Good.
2: And sometimes it's a no, and we still just do it.
1: Okay. How about the best man removing the garter?
5: 3, 2, 1.
2: Yay.
3: Nay.
2: It's tradition.
4: With teeth?
2: No.
4: Oh. It's tradition up until this.
1: Right now, I wish everyone could see Kaylee's face. She has been aghast. Her jaw has dropped and she has not stopped looking at Clayton.
3: Is that a thing?
2: Yeah.
3: The best man. Not with the teeth, though, right?
2: Yeah, it has been done with teeth plenty of times, yeah.
4: Yeah.
2: But yeah, the best man. Yeah.
3: Oh,
2: he sits on a chair and then he comes over and, yeah, it all happens.
4: Yeah. That is amazing.
1: Mm-hmm. Kaylee's gone for the water. She can't even speak to you right now.
4: You get if it helps you, you can have a bit of fun with it. Like at my wedding, for example, while the best man was blindfolded, or whoever it was chosen, we slipped the garter on my leg.
2: Yes.
4: All right.
3: Now that is a yay.
4: That's absolutely
2: yay. That's perfect.
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1: Hey, it's Mix 94.5's Pete and Kimber. And if you grew up in Perth, you'll remember when flaming Lamborghinis and Midori shakers were all the rage. And so were these hits.
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4: We had a going out schedule. So Wednesday night was Steve's into Margot's. Thursday nights we would be in Nedlands. Friday was Metro's in the city for R&B. Saturday was Metro's Frio. Sunday Arvo's, you ran it out with a cot Sunday sesh or something like that.
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0: 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Mitchell Freeway southbound underpace Woodford's Ave to Reed. North on the Quinana, busy Thomas Road to Raleigh Road. Tocqueen Highway slow northbound at Walshboro Road East. Row Highway active northbound Nicholson Road to Albany Highway. Then again patchy at Tocqueen Highway. 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

0: Perth. Wallaby Jeremy Williams here. We're back in the West for one of our biggest tests of the year, Australia versus South Africa at Optus Stadium on Sunday, September 27. We beat them in their house last year. 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
9: Hi there, it's Damien Carbon. The Queen of Country Music, Dolly Parton, has died at the age of 80. Celebrities paying tribute on social media this morning, while some fans are gathering at a Walk of Fame star in LA. Seven reporter Jerry DeMassey is there.
10: It is people from all walks of life. Hardcore fans, they're in their older years, but I'm just so surprised to see so many young people here that really were so touched by her music and love her.
9: Police are investigating a fatal crash which killed a teenager in Geraldton last night. Two Ford Falcons colliding, a 19-year-old man sadly died at the scene, while a 48-year-old man is fighting for life. WA opposition leader Basil Zemplis insists he wants his party to win the Secret Harbour by-election on Saturday, as accusations fly he's lying low to allow One Nation to claim the seat. And the most popular dog names have been unveiled for International Dog Day. Luna taking top spot, followed by Teddy, Daisy and Milo.
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9: Five Fremantle Dockers players have made the All-Australian team at the AFL Awards overnight. Josh Tracy, Luke Jackson, Murphy Reid, Jordan Clark and Shea Bolton. While Adelaide skipper Jordan Dawson is being praised for his vulnerability following the loss of his brother Jared this week. He was named the league's most courageous player.
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9: Rain on the way for Perth today with a maximum of 21 degrees. There's a severe weather warning in place for Mandurah this afternoon. 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
20: 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Joe, you ready to slip into your bathers?
21: Oh, my God. Are you serious?
20: You want to go somewhere warm? Have a lovely holiday?
21: Yes, definitely. That sounds lovely.
20: Okay. Well, $10,000 should get you there.
22: All right, Joe, let's get it done. 30 seconds, 10 questions pass. If you don't know an answer, we'll come back around to it. Your time will start after Kimber asks you the first question. And your letter today is S for swimming.
21: Okay.
22: S for swimming. Good luck.
20: Okay, Joe, let's do it. Question number one, name a body part.
21: Oh, my goodness. Spleen.
20: A US city.
21: San Diego.
20: A colour.
21: Pass.
20: A flower.
21: A sunflower.
20: A song.
21: Sing it.
20: A musical instrument.
21: Saxophone.
20: A WA town.
21: Pass.
20: A word that sounds the same but spelt differently.
21: Pass.
20: An adjective. Sorry, Joe.
21: I'm trying not to let the stress get to me, but when you're on the phone, it's a whole different story.
20: It's like trying to ignore the clock, right? You're looking for sage or silver for a colour, Southern Cross for the town.
21: Oh, my goodness,
20: And sea or sun for the word that is spelt differently but sounds the same.
22: Not to be today, Joe, but thank you for having a run at it, mate.
21: No worries. Thank you.
22: Good on
21: you.
22: We're going to come back with Alpha Bucks for $10,000 at 8 a.m. this morning. We're in Wedding You Built season here on the show. So the Wedding You Built has started this week. We've started to get to know our couple, Kaylee and Clayton. Today you start voting on the venues.
20: Yes.
22: All right. So you're going to hear all the options of the venue, so on and so forth. But also, we're going to catch up with Angela's son in just a few moments. We found out something about something she had at her wedding. It just made us go, whoa.
20: I'm very jealous.
22: Oh, me too. Hang around. You'll hear it in a minute.
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0: Good morning. You're listening to the Pete and Kimber Show. Angela Sun from Seven News on a Wednesday. Great to have you here, mate.
1: It's so good to be here with you guys.
0: How are we feeling? Good?
1: I'm feeling really good.
0: Yeah, having a good day. A good morning so far. It's nice and early.
1: Yeah.
2: Why does it feel like you're setting her up? Like you're setting her up for something.
1: What
2: you're
1: are
2: like...
1: you leading into here, Pete?
0: How was your wedding?
1: My wedding. Wow.
2: As you made it sound like it happened on the weekend. She was married ages ago.
0: How long
1: it
0: was it?
1: It was a while ago, Kimber.
0: How long was it?
1: It was, we're coming up to 12 years married this November.
2: Congratulations.
1: So, thank you. So, yeah, it feels like a lifetime ago, I'm not going to lie. Yeah,
2: I remember when you were getting married.
1: Oh,
2: like,
1: do you?
2: Yes, I remember us like talking about it at the time and you'd just gotten engaged and
1: It was amazing.
2: Yeah.
1: It was incredible. But yeah,
0: was it big?
1: 12 years ago.
0: 12 years ago, a lot of weddings were big. Mine was 12 odd years ago. Was big.
1: In what way?
0: Like people, venue? Or
1: look, we only had 80 people because of the venue. They kind of decided how many people we could have because my husband's very traditional. He wanted a sit-down dinner. He didn't want to do stand-up cocktail sort of function. So we were very limited because we loved this particular venue. We got married here in Perth at the South Perth Yacht Club.
0: Yep.
1: But that's all they could fit seated, basically.
0: Right.
1: So that was our limit.
2: If your husband's very traditional, were there any traditions at the wedding that you were like, oh, God, I don't want to do that? Or like just traditions that he was like, this has to happen. It's how it's always been.
1: He wanted lots of flowers.
0: Did he?
1: Lots of white flowers at our wedding.
0: Really?
1: Wow. I know, right? For a guy to care about flowers, it's a bit bizarre.
2: But
1: and he also cared about the cake, which I was really surprised about. That he, you know, the cake and the flowers were so important to him.
2: What cake did you end up with?
1: We ended up going with a chocolate coconut kind of a ganache cake. It was because I love a bounty.
2: Oh, amazing.
1: It is. So that's kind of the flavour of the cake. It was amazing. And then our little bonbonieres, everyone got a little mini cake to take home with them, boxed up. It was very sweet. And
2: I'd
1: it was
2: like
1: the
2: to
1: same
2: go to your
1: cake.
2: Wedding.
0: Yeah, that sounds like a beautiful wedding.
1: We had a sweets table. And I mean, yeah, look, it was big in the sense that we had fireworks.
0: Get
1: that was
0: out.
1: Pretty big.
2: Wow.
1: Yeah.
2: This is actually my dream. I like it. Yeah, cake and fireworks. That's everything I need.
0: Like over the
1: That's what I was
0: river?
1: Not willing to budge on. I wanted fireworks. So
2: brilliant.
0: How long did the
1: so
0: fireworks
1: they were over the
0: go
1: river.
0: For?
1: Oh, look, 15 minutes. They were as good as our, you know, Australia Day fireworks and New Year's Eve fireworks.
2: That's the gift that keeps on giving because all those people would have had no idea it was your wedding.
1: No
2: there would
1: idea.
2: Have just been people going, what's the event on tonight?
0: Yeah.
2: Is
0: and
2: it
0: Patrick,
2: Chinese New Year? Where are we? What's happening?
1: Well, that's kind of why I wanted the fireworks because in Chinese tradition, which I don't know if your listeners know, but I'm actually part Chinese, and you have red crackers go off at Chinese New Year and at special events and funerals, things like that.
0: Yeah.
1: And it's to ward off the evil spirits. So that's kind of why I wanted the fireworks. Plus,
0: really?
1: I thought that the pictures would be amazing, and the photos are incredible. They're some of my favourite photos from the day with the fireworks going off behind us.
2: That's
1: and
2: wonderful.
1: Kissing in front of them. It was,
0: have you got any
1: special.
0: Chinese symbol tattoos?
1: No.
0: No?
1: No.
0: No.
2: At least you would know that you had someone in the family to run them by and be like, does this actually say peace, love and harmony? Or does this say something like, I've got a foot infection?
1: But what was really special about the fireworks is that the company gave Patrick a remote control and he had it in his top pocket.
0: That's killer.
1: But he didn't think that when he actually pressed it, they would go kabang, you know, at that exact moment. And they did. And there's a brilliant photo of him pressing it and then the reaction of like his face because they've just gone behind him as he's pressed it. He felt like he was James Bond or something. It was
0: so let me
1: really
0: ask you this, right? Obviously a lot of thought, a lot of planning went
1: Okay. He did nothing, by the way.
0: He did nothing.
1: Except demand that there be lots of flowers.
0: Right.
1: And the cake. He was very picky about the cake.
0: I
1: did all the rest of it.
0: If you had your time again, right, do you think you would be the sort of person who could let somebody else completely plan the wedding without you knowing a thing?
1: No way. I'm a complete control freak.
0: Really?
1: I didn't even have a wedding planner. I did it all myself.
0: Okay.
1: Everything.
2: Okay.
0: Right.
2: So the idea of our couple, Kaylee and Clayton, getting married and letting WA
1: vote on
2: every
1: element.
2: Never.
0: No.
1: I would never do that.
2: The venue, the dress, the
1: work. I take my hat off to them. They're very brave.
0: Right.
1: Trusting you guys especially.
0: All right, we'll get to the Did You See It on 7 quiz in minutes.
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6: 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Mitchell Freeway southbound, busy Whitford's Ave to Reed, north on the Kwinana, active Thomas Road to Riley Road, then Leach Highway to Cranford Ave, Tongan Highway on the brakes northbound at Walshpur Road East, West Perth, Thomas Street busy southbound at Abbott Ave Road. WA's GST dealers under threat. 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It's Peter. More traffic soon on Mix 94.5, Perth's best variety.
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home's lost its faith. Our colors will fade eventually. So if our time is running out, day after day, we'll make the mundane a masterpiece. Oh my, my, oh my, my love, I take one look at you, you're taking me.

0: 7:23 with Alex Warren on the Pete and Kimber Show. Good morning. Thanks for spending your Wednesday with us through Perth and around WA. Alpha Bucks for $10,000. 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
2: did you see it on 7?
0: Angela Sun, still with us. It's time for Did You See It on 7? It's our quiz about all things that we've caught on 7 News. Ange, you ready to go?
3: I am ready, but are you guys ready?
4: I'm nervous this week.
3: Why?
4: I haven't seen as much news. I've had sick dogs, and I've been looking after the dogs. I don't mean my feet. I actually mean my animals.
0: Right.
4: And I just I haven't been as focused. So this could be a bit of a guessing game for me this week.
3: Oh, okay. Let's see how you go then.
0: Interesting.
3: Should we start?
4: Yeah.
0: Yes.
3: Okay. What is the first mammal to die from bird flu in Australia?
0: Oh, geez, we're starting on a high.
3: Yeah. it is the news, right?
4: I mean, there's not that many mammals.
3: They're very, very cute.
4: Platypus.
3: Are they
4: a mammal?
0: Yes.
4: I'm guessing myself.
0: They are, yeah.
3: Good guess. I can give you another clue.
0: Echidna.
3: No. It was in South Australia.
0: Hang on a sec. I'm thinking marsupials.
3: Yeah.
0: So that's not a platypus is a marsupial because it lays eggs.
4: Yes.
3: That's right.
0: So it's a mammal and it's in Australia.
3: The animal was in South Australia.
0: Well, is it a bird? It's not a bird, is it?
3: It's not a bird.
0: No.
3: Because
0: you think. So okay. It's actually,
3: it's
0: is it jumped?
3: Mammal.
0: It's jumped.
3: It has.
4: I'm going to go out on a limb and say, Pete and I don't know the answer.
3: Having one more guess.
4: A wombat.
3: No.
4: Are they a mammal?
0: Is that an Adelaide thing?
3: Yes, but...
0: Is that an Adelaide thing?
3: Do you want me to tell you the answer?
0: Because the Adelaide thing's a clue, right?
4: Yeah. Is it,
3: South Australia.
0: South Australia.
3: South Australia. Yeah.
0: Is it a clue. Is it a seal?
3: Yes, well done!
0: Thank you, everybody.
4: That was a handy little cheat you had there.
3: Yeah.
4: There was technically
3: a long-nosed fur seal, and they are just gorgeous.
0: Yeah, that's what I was going to say.
3: They smell very nice.
4: There was a producer, Ringo, holding up a sign in the background giving Pete the cheat then.
0: Said seal.
4: He just couldn't bear listening to us anymore.
3: Yeah. Okay. All right. Let's move on to the second question. Which famous but polarising couple could be moving to Australia?
4: Oh, it's got to be Kimber. Prince Harry and...
0: Megs.
3: Well done.
0: Right, yes.
3: That is correct.
4: They're just the couple who will be... They've got to keep going somewhere.
3: Look, it's speculation at this point.
0: I thought they were going back to the UK.
3: They were. But then she's been dropped from a series. So, yeah, we'll see. They could be coming down under.
0: Right.
4: Has she been dropped from that terrible Christmas series that she created?
0: The one with the jam jars?
4: Oh,
0: was
4: stop.
0: It that one?
4: Just.
0: Did you watch that?
3: I didn't.
0: No?
4: 11 minutes is how long I lasted. It was an unbearable
3: 11
4: watch.
3: Minutes of your life, you'll never get back.
4: It was rough.
3: Okay, third question.
0: Yeah.
3: A humanoid robot beat Usain Bolt's 100-metre sprint world record at the World Humanoid Robot Games in Beijing.
0: Yes.
3: What other events did robots compete in?
0: Oh,
4: Kimber.
0: Damn it.
4: Table tennis.
0: Yeah.
3: Well done.
0: Table tennis is one event. Well, the only thing that I've seen is the running. And because I watched that robot run into that wall.
3: Kimber, yeah, wasn't it hilarious?
4: I think I've got one.
0: What?
4: Weightlifting.
0: Would it have been weightlifting in there?
3: Potentially. That's actually not on my list. I don't know.
4: I thought I saw footage of a robot lifting weights.
3: There was boxing, football, table tennis, which you said, high jump, and even some household tasks. I'm not sure how this was part of the games, but they were, such as folding laundry.
4: That's what they should be doing.
3: I know.
4: Get in there and do our chores, okay? Stop taking our jobs. Some people want to run. Now what's Usain going to do?
0: Yeah,
4: what
0: no,
4: other skill set do you reckon he's got?
0: Yeah, I know, but I tell you what, I'm tired, and the occasional sleeping would be so good. Like a cheeky AI Pete running around. Like, you had a conversation
3: doing
0: with somebody
3: everything.
0: Where you're like, geez, I'd love another me.
3: Mm-hmm.
0: Famous
4: they're
0: going
4: to take
0: words.
4: Our jobs, mate.
0: Yeah.
3: Well done. I think Kimber gets that
0: one. Yeah, good on you, Kimber. Well done. Congratulations.
3: Thanks, guys. Well
0: thank
3: done.
0: Thank you, Ange. We'll see you on the news tonight.
3: See you then.
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9: 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Mitchell Freeway southbound, busy Whitfords Ave to Reed Highway. North only Quinana, Patchy Thomas Road to Riley Road, then South Street to Cranford Ave. Tolkien Highway on the brakes northbound Walsh Road East. Roe Highway busy northbound from Nicholson Road to Albany Highway. West Perth, Thomas Street on the brakes southbound at Aberdeen Road. 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
0: Hi there, it's Damien Carbon. Sad news this morning, Dolly Parton has died at the age of 80. The country music legend's nephew breaking the news to the world on social media.
22: I have imagined the heaviness of this moment, but haven't truly felt it until now. It is an honor that is mixed with absolute pride and great sadness. But sadness lies with us, not with Dolly.
0: Dolly had recently been admitted to hospital for kidney and autoimmune issues. Another teenager has died on WA roads overnight, this time in Geraldton.
3: 19-year-old, passed away around 8 o'clock last night after his Ford slammed into another car. That vehicle was driven by a 48-year-old who is now fighting for life. And artificial intelligence will be the big talking point when National Cabinet meets this morning. The Prime Minister set to urge state premiers to agree to a single national framework for the technology. There's concerns growing around Australia about the amount of power and water needed to power data centres.
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3: A Fremantle young gun has picked up another medal at the AFL Awards night last night. Murphy Reid voted the best emerging talent by AFL coaches.
5: But yeah, it's obviously a massive honour. Just try and play my role week in, week out. Pretty lucky we're in a pretty good team this year, so would have been able to get a few votes from that, I'm sure.
3: So Murphy Reid, along with Josh Tracy, Luke Jackson, Shea Bolton and Jordan Clark, all making the AFL All-Australian team. And Harley Reid off to the tribunal this afternoon to fight that two-match ban.
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3: Rain on the way for Perth today with a maximum of 21 degrees. There's a severe weather warning in place for Mandurah this afternoon. 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
0: 7:35. We're going to come back in a moment with the wedding traditions that you hate. Like, just stuff that... Sorry, my microphone just...
4: Just went floppy.
0: It just went floppy. My microphone's just going floppy. This morning's been a weird morning. My microphone's gone floppy.
4: Mm-hmm.
0: My headphone jack hasn't been working properly.
4: Yep. Is it a sign? Should we just call it quits? Normally, I'd say call it quits, go to the beach. Oh, it's not really the day for it.
0: I mean, at the end of the day, I mean, the world's your oyster, isn't it? I'd go to the beach on a day today, like today.
4: Yeah. But we do have to talk about wedding traditions.
0: Yes.
4: Because we brought one up with our new couple, Kaylee and Clayton, and we played it out on the show yesterday where they talked about the garter, where the best man removes the garter with his teeth.
0: Yeah, and I was quite surprised at the take. I think it's a nice tradition. Anyway, we'll come back. No, we'll come back and we'll play the audio in minutes. Stay with us.
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0: Welcome to Wedding You Built season. So for those of you who are new to our show, first off, great to have you here.
4: Thanks for coming.
0: We, every year, get a couple out there who'd love to be legally married, and we do it. We give them a free wedding on our show. Now, the only thing with this is that they have to go through the Wedding You Built process, which means that every major element of the show is up to you to vote on.
4: The couple really just turn up on the day. Everything else is left to you, WA. You have to tell them where they get married, what they're wearing, the works.
0: Now, Kayleigh and Clayton, we're getting to know them this week. After 8 o'clock this morning, we hear the venue options. Two things there. You get to start voting, and the first category is the wedding, but you also get to hear them react to hearing what their venue could be.
4: And only 24 hours to vote as well, because every single day on our show, we reveal a new category for you to vote on.
0: That's right. But yesterday, we had them on, and we started talking about, a wedding tradition basically came up.
4: Yeah, we were doing right? Yay or nay, and we just went, oh, what do you think of this wedding tradition?
0: Have a listen to their response.
5: The best man removing the garter.
6: 3, 2, 1.
7: Yay.
4: Nay.
7: It's tradition.
0: With teeth?
7: No.
8: Oh. It's tradition up until this.
4: Right now, I wish everyone could see Kayleigh's face. She has been aghast. Her jaw has dropped and she has not stopped looking at Clayton.
9: Is that a thing?
7: Yeah.
9: The best man. With not with the teeth, though, right?
7: Yeah, it has been done with teeth plenty of times, yeah.
0: Yeah.
7: But yeah, the best man.
9: Nay. Yeah.
7: Oh, she sits on the chair and then he comes over and, yeah, it all happens. Yeah.
0: That is amazing.
4: Mm-hmm. Kayleigh's gone for the water. She can't even speak to you right now.
0: She was aghast.
4: Truly. There was a moment afterwards when we stopped recording, she looked at him and she was like, we're not doing that. Like, just let's make that clear. And I get it. It's one of those traditions that you go, oh, it feels icky now. Yeah. Like, things have changed. The other tradition that I can't stand at weddings is, who gives away this bride?
0: Oh, right.
4: I think it's very sweet if someone wants to walk the bride down the aisle, if it's their dad or someone in their family that they love who, you know, if you want to walk them down the aisle and give them a bit of support, think it's gorgeous. But the who gives this, which man who owns this woman gives them away to this other woman, to this other man, it just makes me feel weird.
0: I can understand how that would make you feel weird. Especially using those words.
4: And that it's so much worse if you're like older, if you're an older bride. Like if you're like in your 30s or 40s, and you're like, oh my God, I'm a grown woman. Come on.
0: So 131060 is our number. What wedding tradition do you hate? You know, because we got to start thinking about the sort of wedding traditions and categories that will make up the wedding you built as well. So these are things that we should omit from the wedding.
4: Yeah, essentially. It's your wedding or ones you've been to, 131060, what is the wedding tradition that you just can't stand?
0: We'll come back and take your calls in minutes.
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14: 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Watch out for Brayton and Connolly. Hodges Drive eastbound at the Mitchell Freeway. Left lane blocked. Towing on site. Slow approach. The Mitchell southbound. Busy Whitford's Ave to Reed. North on the Quinana. Patchy Thomas Road to Raleigh Road. Then Farrington Road to Cranford Ave. Want 100% Aussie fresh meat for less? 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Good. Different. It's Peter. More traffic soon on Mix 94.5, Perth's best variety.
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4: 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Hurry, Plateful Perth ends on the 31st of August. Look out for a breakdown in Connolly, Hodges Drive eastbound at the Mitchell Freeway, left lane blocked, slow on approach. The Mitchell southbound, busy Whitfords after Reed, north on the Kunana, Patchy Thomas Road, Diwali Road, then crawling Farrington Road to Cranford Ave. Worried about rising fuel costs but don't have anywhere to plug in? 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It's Peter. More traffic soon on Mix 94.5, Perth's best variety.
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16: Hi there, it's Damien Carbon. WA's decade-high road toll continues to climb, with another teenager killed overnight. A 19-year-old died at the scene after crashing his Ford into another vehicle in Geraldton. The 48-year-old driver of the other car is now fighting for life. Dolly Parton is being remembered for far more than her music after the country superstar's death at 80. Prime Minister Anthony Albanese says Australians should be turning her songs up loud today. The Country Music Hall of Fame says her true legacy was not celebrity.